0: in heat. Well, it first started in darkness, and that was pretty warm. And then into the rainstorm that was this morning, and then the heat and wind that is this afternoon.
1: 28-year-old Nick Bermy claimed the title, while both he and runner-up Sedgwick earned automatic spots on Team Canada for the World Championships. RCMP say a woman from Steinbach was killed Sunday following a motorcycle crash. At 5:30 p.m., Falcon Lake RCMP responded to the collision on Highway 44 near Provincial Road 312, which is close to Caddy Lake. No other vehicles were involved. The motorcycle rider, a 56-year-old female from Steinbach, later died in hospital from her injuries. RCMP say more details will be released on Tuesday. The Steinbach and Area Animal Rescue will benefit from this week's Durocan Taste of Summer Charity Barbecue. President Michelle Neufeld says monthly veterinary bills alone typically range from $8,000 to $10,000 and have reached as high as $20,000.
2: We work really hard. None of us are paid. We're all volunteers. So we work really hard with, fundraisers and stuff like that.
1: Despite the long hours and financial pressures, Neufeld says her love of animals makes it all worth it. And Mitchell will celebrate the 24th annual Fun Days this coming weekend. For those planning to stick around for the fireworks Saturday night, organizers are asking residents to watch for a new traffic plan afterward. Here's organizer Brian Esau.
3: So we're going to have a little bit more traffic control than what has been in the past. So we're asking for patience on it for them. From the people that as they filter out, we're trying to filter the traffic through to the stoplights. For safety-wise, we are going to be closing off in front of co-op so that our main focus is on safety. We don't want any accidents out there.
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1: Risk of a severe thunderstorm this evening with fog patches developing and a low of 15 degrees. Tomorrow, partly cloudy, high 22, and for Wednesday, sunny and 27 degrees. Check out the weather radar map anytime on Low and Body Shop Local Weather on the Steinbach Online app. I'm Shannon Duick. 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
8: I'm Shannon Dewey. Risk of a severe thunderstorm this evening, fog patches developing, and a low of 15 degrees. Tomorrow, partly cloudy and a high of 22. And Wednesday, warmer, sunny, and 27 degrees. Plan your day with the hourly temperature forecast on Low & Body Shop Local Weather on the Steinbeck Online app.
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2: I'm Shannon Dewey. Risk of a severe thunderstorm this evening with fog patches developing and a low of 15 degrees. Then tomorrow, expect a partly cloudy sky and a high of 22. For Wednesday, sunshine and 27. Know when the sun rises and sets with a low and body shop weather page on Steinbeck Online.
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1: The Old Tom Backyard Ultra has a winner, and the Steinbacken Area Animal Rescue is encouraging the community to come hungry to this week's Durocan Taste of Summer Charity Barbecue. 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
1: Steinbach Online News with the Steinbach Fly-In Golf Club, providing the community with a beautiful golf course for over 70 years. Book your round today.
2: Good evening, I'm Shannon Dewey. RCMP say a woman from Steinbach was killed Sunday following a motorcycle crash. At 5:30 p.m., Falcon Lake RCMP responded to the collision on Highway 44 near Provincial Road 312, which is close to Caddy Lake. No other vehicles were involved. The motorcycle rider, a 56-year-old female from Steinbach, later died in hospital from her injuries. RCMP say more details will be released on Tuesday. Steinbach City Councillor Susan Penner is running for another term on council. She says managing growth through infrastructure investments, improving access to health care, and keeping the community safe will remain her top priorities.
3: The wastewater project is not simply a utility upgrade, it's an investment in Steinbach's future.
2: Recently, Penner's been working with the mayor to attract more doctors and other health care professionals to Steinbach.

0: back, Penner says there's more work to be done. The Old Tom Backyard Ultra has a winner. 28-year-old Nick Burmey of Winnipeg was the last man standing in the running event northeast of Bluminort. 72 racers started the race Saturday morning, and Burmey was the eventual winner, completing 55 laps or 229 miles, which is 368 kilometers. The race ended just before 3 o'clock this afternoon. The Steinbach and Area Animal Rescue is encouraging the community to come hungry to this week's Durocan Taste of Summer Charity Barbecue. President Michelle Neufeld says this fundraiser is one they always hope to be part of. The rescue is one of this year's charity recipients and says every dollar raised will help cover operating expenses, including veterinary care. And Mitchell will celebrate the 24th annual Fun Days this coming weekend. For those planning to stick around for the fireworks Saturday night, organizers are asking residents to watch for a new traffic plan afterward. Here's organizer Brian Esau.
1: So we're going to have a little bit more traffic control than what has been in the past. So we're asking for patience on it for them, from the people that as they filter out, we're trying to filter the traffic through to the stoplights. For safety-wise, we are going to be closing off in front of co-op so that our main focus is on safety. We don't want any accidents out there.
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0: Risk of a severe thunderstorm this evening with fog patches developing and a low of 15 degrees. Tomorrow, partly cloudy, high 22, and for Wednesday, sunny and 27 degrees. Check out the weather radar map anytime on Low & Body Shop Local Weather on the Steinbach Online app. I'm Shannon Duick.
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2: I'm Shannon Dewitt. Risk of a severe thunderstorm this evening, fog patches developing, and a low of 15 degrees. Tomorrow, partly cloudy and a high of 22, and Wednesday, warmer, sunny, and 27 degrees. Plan your day with the hourly temperature forecast on Low & Body Shop Local Weather on the Steinbach Online app.
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5: I'm Shannon Dewey. Risk of a severe thunderstorm this evening with fog patches developing and a low of 15 degrees. Then tomorrow, expect a partly cloudy sky and a high of 22. For Wednesday, sunshine and 27. Know when the sun rises and sets with a Lowen Body Shop weather page on Steinbeck Online.
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1: Good evening, I'm Shannon Dewitt. RCMP say a woman from Steinbach was killed Sunday following a motorcycle crash. At 5:30 p.m., Falcon Lake RCMP responded to the collision on Highway 44 near Provincial Road 312, which is close to Caddy Lake. No other vehicles were involved. The motorcycle rider, a 56-year-old female from Steinbach, later died in hospital from her injuries. RCMP say more details will be released on Tuesday. The Old Tom Backyard Ultra has a winner. 28-year-old Nick Burmey of Winnipeg was the last man standing in the running event northeast of Bluminort. 72 runners started the race Saturday morning, and Burmey was the eventual winner, completing 55 laps or 229 miles, which is 368 kilometers. The race ended just before 3 o'clock this afternoon. The Steinbach and Area Animal Rescue is encouraging the community to come hungry to this week's Duracan Taste of Summer Charity Barbecue. President Michelle Neufeld says this fundraiser is one they always hope to be part of.
2: We love it. We look forward to it every year. We pray. We're like, oh, I hope we're picked this year. And it's such a nice fundraiser. And we don't have to do anything. Like, it's planned for us. We just show up and shake hands.
1: The Rescue is one of this year's charity recipients and says every dollar raised will help cover operating expenses, including veterinary care and food for the 97 animals currently in care. And the 24th annual Mitchell Fun Days organizers are inviting families from across southeast Manitoba to come out for a weekend of fun this coming Saturday and Sunday. With more, here's reporter Addie Lowen.
3: Fun Days organizer Brian Esau says for pancake breakfast, they're getting ready for 1,000 visitors and puts out an invitation.
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3: 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I'm Addie Lowen.
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1: Risk of a severe thunderstorm this evening with fog patches developing and a low of 15 degrees. Tomorrow, partly cloudy, high 22, and for Wednesday, sunny and 27 degrees. Check out the weather radar map anytime on Low and Body Shop Local Weather on the Steinbach Online app. I'm Shannon Duick.
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4: I'm Shannon Dewick. After an overnight low of 15 degrees, expect a partly cloudy sky for tomorrow and a high of 22. For Wednesday, sunny and 27. And then Thursday, sunny during the day with a good chance of evening rain and a high of 27 degrees. Plan your day with the hourly temperature forecast on Low & Body Shop Local Weather on the Steinbach Online app.
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2: I'm Shannon Dewick. After an overnight low of 15 degrees, expect a partly cloudy sky for tomorrow and a high of 22. For Wednesday, sunny and 27. And then Thursday, sunny during the day with a good chance of evening rain and a high of 27 degrees. Plan your day with the hourly temperature forecast on Low & Body Shop Local Weather on the Steinbach Online app.
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1: I'm Shannon Dewick. After an overnight low of 15 degrees, expect a partly cloudy sky for tomorrow and a high of 22. For Wednesday, sunny and 27. And then Thursday, sunny during the day with a good chance of evening rain and a high of 27 degrees. Plan your day with the hourly temperature forecast on Low & Body Shop Local Weather on the Steinbeck Online app.
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4: I'm Shannon Dewick. After an overnight low of 15 degrees, expect a partly cloudy sky for tomorrow and a high of 22. For Wednesday, sunny and 27. And then Thursday, sunny during the day with a good chance of evening rain and a high of 27 degrees. Plan your day with the hourly temperature forecast on Low & Body Shop Local Weather on the Steinbeck Online app.
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1: I'm Shannon Duick. After an overnight low of 15 degrees, expect a partly cloudy sky for tomorrow and a high of 22. For Wednesday, sunny and 27. And then Thursday, sunny during the day with a good chance of evening rain and a high of 27 degrees. Plan your day with the hourly temperature forecast on Low & Body Shop Local Weather on the Steinbeck Online app.

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2: I'm Shannon Dewick. After an overnight low of 15 degrees, expect a partly cloudy sky for tomorrow and a high of 22. For Wednesday, sunny and 27. And then Thursday, sunny during the day with a good chance of evening rain and a high of 27 degrees. Plan your day with the hourly temperature forecast on Low & Body Shop Local Weather on the Steinbach Online app.
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0: 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And Mix 96 is right there with you. 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
1: I'm Shannon Duick. After an overnight low of 15 degrees, expect a partly cloudy sky for today and a high of 22. Tonight, partly cloudy and dropping to a low of 13. Tomorrow, sunny, high 27. Then Thursday, sunny during the day with a good chance of evening rain and a high of 27 degrees. Know when the sun rises and sets with the Low and Body Shop weather page on Steinbeck Online.
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3: I'm Shannon Dewey. After an overnight low of 15 degrees, expect a partly cloudy sky for today and a high of 22. Tonight, partly cloudy and dropping to a low of 13. Tomorrow, sunny, high 27. Then Thursday, sunny during the day with a good chance of evening rain and a high of 27 degrees. Know when the sun rises and sets with the Lowen Body Shop weather page on Steinbeck Online.
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2: Wish I could call you last night, try to make sure you're all right. 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I'm alone learning those lessons. 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
3: I'm Shannon Duick. After an overnight low of 15 degrees, expect a partly cloudy sky for today and a high of 22. Tonight, partly cloudy and dropping to a low of 13. Tomorrow, sunny, high 27. Then Thursday, sunny during the day with a good chance of evening rain and a high of 27 degrees. Know when the sun rises and sets with the Low and Body Shop weather page on Steinbeck Online.
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2: I'm Shannon Dewick. After an overnight low of 15 degrees, expect a partly cloudy sky for today and a high of 22. Tonight, partly cloudy and dropping to a low of 13. Tomorrow, sunny, high 27. Then Thursday, sunny during the day with a good chance of evening rain and a high of 27 degrees. Know when the sun rises and sets with the Low and Body Shop weather page on Steinbach Online.
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2: I'm Shannon Dewick. After an overnight low of 15 degrees, expect a partly cloudy sky for today and a high of 22. Tonight, partly cloudy and dropping to a low of 13. Tomorrow, sunny, high 27. Then Thursday, sunny during the day with a good chance of evening rain and a high of 27 degrees. Know when the sun rises and sets with the Low and Body Shop weather page on Steinbach Online.
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0: This is important. 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
1: I'm Shannon Dewey. After an overnight low of 15 degrees, expect a partly cloudy sky for today and a high of 22. Tonight, partly cloudy and dropping to a low of 13. Tomorrow, sunny, high 27. Then Thursday, sunny during the day with a good chance of evening rain and a high of 27 degrees. Know when the sun rises and sets with the Low & Body Shop weather page on Steinbach Online.
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2: I'm Shannon Duick. Today, partly cloudy, warming up to a high of 22 degrees. Tonight, partly cloudy and dropping to a low of 13. Tomorrow, sunny and 27. Thursday, sunny to start the day, and then a good chance of evening rain and a high of 27 degrees. Plan your day with the hourly temperature forecast on Low & Body Shop Local Weather on the Steinbeck Online app.

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2: I'm Shannon Duick. Today, partly cloudy, warming up to a high of 22 degrees. Tonight, partly cloudy and dropping to a low of 13. Tomorrow, sunny and 27. Thursday, sunny to start the day, and then a good chance of evening rain and a high of 27 degrees. Plan your day with the hourly temperature forecast on Low & Body Shop Local Weather on the Steinbach Online app.
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1: I'm Shannon Duick. Today, partly cloudy, warming up to a high of 22 degrees. Tonight, partly cloudy and dropping to a low of 13. Tomorrow, sunny and 27. Thursday, sunny to start the day, and then a good chance of evening rain and a high of 27 degrees. Plan your day with the hourly temperature forecast on Low & Body Shop Local Weather on the Steinbeck Online app.
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4: I'm Shannon Duick. Today, partly cloudy, warming up to a high of 22 degrees. Tonight, partly cloudy and dropping to a low of 13. Tomorrow, sunny and 27. Thursday, sunny to start the day, and then a good chance of evening rain and a high of 27 degrees. Plan your day with the hourly temperature forecast on Low & Body Shop Local Weather on the Steinbeck Online app.
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1: I'm Shannon Duick. Today, partly cloudy, warming up to a high of 22 degrees. Tonight, partly cloudy and dropping to a low of 13. Tomorrow, sunny and 27. Thursday, sunny to start the day, and then a good chance of evening rain and a high of 27 degrees. Plan your day with the hourly temperature forecast on Low & Body Shop Local Weather on the Steinbach Online app.
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0: Every Wednesday, all summer long, something simple but meaningful takes place at the corner of Main and Lumber. 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The Duracan Taste of Summer Charity Barbecue, with KPMG, Steinbach Credit Union, The Rental House, Elite Ready Mix, and Old Church Bakery on Mix 96. 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
1: I'm Shannon Duick. Today, partly cloudy, warming up to a high of 22 degrees. Tonight, partly cloudy and dropping to a low of 13. Tomorrow, sunny and 27. Thursday, sunny to start the day, and then a good chance of evening rain and a high of 27 degrees. Plan your day with the hourly temperature forecast on Low & Body Shop Local Weather on the Steinbach Online app.
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0: 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CILT is a proud part of Golden West, connecting communities. Steinbach Online News with Paul Hebert, Coldwell Banker Real Estate. His goal is to make your next move the right one, with honesty, professionalism, and enthusiasm every step of the way.
1: Good morning. I'm Carly Coop, and we've got more sunshine again today. We'll get you some weather details coming up. The Reeve for Hanover has announced he is running for re-election in October. Jim Funk has served 8 years on council, the last four as Reeve. He says if re-elected, drainage will be a priority for him.
2: Our drainage has been neglected maybe for a number of years. And we are going to be working with drainage starting in the northwest and working our way into the south and making sure that we get drainage for our people, drainage for our farmers.
1: Funk says completion of the regional wastewater treatment facility will also be a priority. Manitoba's bilingual

0: Municipalities says it will continue working with the province to find solutions to keep up with demand across bilingual communities. I'm Cosette Bott.
1: A proposed accessory building larger than what's currently allowed was the subject of a recent public hearing at the Town of St. Anne Council meeting. Three neighboring property owners submitted letters of objection, raising concerns about the building's location and potential water runoff. Applicant Russell Sabarin says the drainage plan has been completed, adding the proposed location is limited by restrictions elsewhere on the lot.
2: The chosen location on the north side is a compliant option that respects these environmental hazard zones, mitigates the need to remove mature trees, utilizes our existing driveway infrastructure, and allows us to keep water runoff contained.
1: Council ultimately approved the variance, saying the proposal was well presented and that one larger building was a better option than multiple smaller structures. The Old Tom Backyard Ultra wrapped up Monday after an incredible 55 hours of continuous racing near Blumenort. Race director Stefan Reimer says they've been blown away by the performances of all 73 runners, but says the determination shown by the final two competitors, Nick Burmey and Austin Sedgwick, was especially impressive.
3: We had two individuals continue to answer the bell, show up every hour, and run just over 4 miles together in heat. Well, it first started in darkness, and that was pretty warm, and then into the rainstorm that was this morning, and then the heat and wind that is this afternoon.
1: 28-year-old Nick Burmey claimed the title, while both he and runner Sedgwick earned automatic spots on Team Canada for the World Championships. Start your day with coffee in one hand and our community's top stories in the other. The Daily News, presented by Maine Bread and Butter, keeps you connected from your breakfast table to your lunch break. 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
1: Last night on the diamond, the Winnipeg Goldeyes exploded for a 15-4 win over the Milwaukee Milkmen. The Goldeyes continue that road series tonight with first pitch set for 7:30 p.m. in Milwaukee. And in Major League Baseball, the Toronto Blue Jays fell 10-1 to the San Francisco Giants to open their series. The Blue Jays will look to bounce back tonight as they continue the three-game set in San Francisco. For these stories and more, check out the False Front Golf Simulator sports page on SteinbeckOnline.com.
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5: Today, increasing cloud throughout the morning, a high of 25. Humidex 29 and the UV index is at 7, and that's pretty high. Tonight, mainly cloudy with a low 13. Tomorrow, clearing in the morning with a high 27. Then on Thursday, sunshine with a high of 27. In Steinbeck, we're sitting at 14 degrees. And for the latest local weather updates, visit the Lowen Body Shop Local Weather on your Steinbeck Online app.
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1: From the Toy Story 5 soundtrack, Taylor Swift, I Knew It, I Knew You. Thank you for joining us on the Mix Morning Show here in the Mix Studios, furnished by Solomon's Furniture and Appliances. We are at 14 degrees. We're on our way to a high of 25. With the humidex, it's going to feel like 29. And today on your Mix Morning Show, we are going to be chatting with our winner of the mini fridge from Solomon's Furniture, DQ Celebrate Summer. We just gave away one of the weekly prizes. We'll tell you what you can do to earn the next one with DQ Celebrate Summer. Cindy Rempel-Patrick's going to be in to talk about a social that they have in support of Southeast Cancer Support Services. Stefan Reimer is going to join us for wrap up the Old Tom Backyard Ultra. Just unbelievable how long that went over the last, well, several days, actually. And we're also going to hear from Michelle Neufeld. She's going to be joining us from Steinbeck and Erie Animal Rescue. Now, they are the recipients of every dollar and every dime that and every penny that we collect at the Taste of Summer Charity Barbecue tomorrow. Plus, Xander and his mom, Heather, are going to join us from Niverville. He just finished grade 5, and he has a viral video on his YouTube channel that has over 1 million views. For an elementary school kid, that's pretty amazing. But there's so many kids these days that want to have their own YouTube channel. Is that safe? And moms and dads, how do we allow them to be creative like that and keep them safe? That's what we're going to talk about. Heather's got some great ideas for us. All that and more this morning on Mix.
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7: Steinbeck Online Weather.
1: We're starting off mostly sunny. We're going to have increasing cloud throughout the morning. High of 25, humidex 29. And that UV index will be at 7, and that's pretty high. Tonight, mainly cloudy and a low 13. Tomorrow, clearing in the morning and a high 27. And on Thursday, sunny with a high 27. In Steinbeck, we're sitting at 14 degrees. Check the local weather radar map anytime on the Lowen Body Shop Local Weather on your Steinbeck Online app.
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0: for the things that I've got.
1: I tell you, he is on my bucket list of people to see live. Benson Boone with the Beautiful Things. Good morning, I'm Courtney Rample. It is 6:15, and in Steinbach, we're at a comfortable 14 degrees. There must have been a fair amount of fog throughout the night. I know the forecast is saying some fog patches early this morning. Looks like that's dissipated already, but there was quite a bit of fog on my windshield and my backup mirrors and all that this morning. But we got a fairly clear morning now. It's supposed to be clouding over in just a bit as we head to our high of 25. The humidex, it's going to feel like 29. Here's Sia.

0: tonight. See ya, Chandelier on Mix. Good morning. Happy Tuesday to you. Here we are 1 week into July. And we're at 14 degrees on our way to 25. With a Humidex, it's going to feel like 29. Taking a look at the weather tomorrow, which is important because we're having lunch outside. A high of 27, clearing in the morning. Sounds like we're going to have an absolutely beautiful Duracan Taste of Summer Charity Barbecue with KPMG as we're raising money for Steinbeck and Area Animal Rescue. As a matter of fact, we're going to be joined by Michelle Neufeld from Steinbeck and Area Animal Rescue just after 7 o'clock. But it's still a minimum donation of $2, and that gets you a great lunch. 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And a big thank you to Friesen Drillers. 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Steinbeck Credit Union, thanks for letting us use that beautiful little pocket park in front of your building there. 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We're starting off tomorrow with Steinbeck and Area Animal Rescue. 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
1: Good morning. I'm Carly Coop. Happy Tuesday. We've got more sunshine ahead today. We'll get you some weather details coming up. Manitoba's bilingual municipalities say population growth is outpacing infrastructure, prompting calls for better provincial coordination on education and childcare. RM of St. Anne Deputy Reeve Randy Eros says the roundtable focused on school and childcare capacity pressures. In St. Anne, officials say the local school is already operating at full capacity.
2: And there was lots of discussion, I mean, from ourselves and the town of St. Anne. You know, we talked about the importance of the new school. I think everybody's anxious to see shovels in the ground for that.
1: The Association of Manitoba Bilingual Municipalities says it will continue working with the province to find solutions to keep up with demand across bilingual communities. The Reeve of Hanover says he has enjoyed the last 4 years as head of council, and he is hoping for another four-year term. With more, here is reporter Shannon Duick.
3: Jim Funk has announced he is seeking re-election in the October vote. Funk says one of the projects he is most pleased with from this term is seeing his team launch construction of the Grunthal Arena project.
4: I remember back when I was on the arena board that we tried doing something with the arena, and it always got turned down, and we got it to a point where we can do something with it.
3: Funk says if he is reelected, his priorities will include completion of the regional wastewater treatment facility and a commitment to improve drainage throughout Hanover. I'm Shannon Duick.
1: St. Anne Council has approved a variance request for a larger-than-permitted detached accessory building. Neighbors raised concerns about water drainage, but applicant Russell Sabourin says measures will be put in place to manage runoff on the property.
5: Our drainage plan is specifically designed to ensure that the incremental water flow from the new building is dealt with on our own lot. To prepare for this, we have already deepened and widened the historical existing swale on our property, ensuring it sits within the recommended 1-2% slope to optimize flow efficiency.
1: Council approved the request with conditions, including the submission of a drainage plan before a building permit is issued, the building cannot be used for commercial purposes, and must be constructed in the location approved by council. The Old Tom Backyard Ultra wrapped up Monday after an incredible 55 hours of continuous racing near Blumenort. Race director Stefan Reimer says they have been blown away by the performances of all 73 runners, but says the determination shown by the final two competitors, Nick Burmey and Austin Sedgwick, was especially impressive.
6: We had two individuals continue to answer the bell, show up every hour, and run just over 4 miles together in heat. Well, it first started in darkness, and that was pretty warm, and then into the rainstorm that was this morning, and then the heat and wind that is this afternoon.
1: 28-year-old Nick Burmey claimed the title, while both he and runner-up Sedgwick earned automatic spots on Team Canada for the World Championships. From cinnamon buns to City Hall, whatever's on your breakfast plate, the Daily News, presented by Maine Bread & Butter, delivers the local stories that matter. 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
1: Last night on the diamond, the Winnipeg Goldeyes exploded for a 15-4 win over the Milwaukee Milkmen. The Goldeyes continue that road series tonight with first pitch set for 7:30 p.m. in Milwaukee. And in Major League Baseball, the Toronto Blue Jays fell 10-1 to the San Francisco Giants to open their series. The Blue Jays will look to bounce back tonight as they continue the three-game set in San Francisco. For these stories and more, check out the False Front Golf Simulator sports page on SteinbachOnline.com.
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7: Today, increasing cloud throughout the morning, a high of 25. Humidex 29 and the UV index is at 7, and that's pretty high. Tonight, mainly cloudy with a low 13. Tomorrow, clearing in the morning with a high 27. Then on Thursday, sunshine with a high of 27. In Steinbach, we're sitting at 14 degrees. And for the latest local weather updates, visit the Lowen Body Shop Local Weather on your Steinbach Online app.
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0: Noah Kahan, Stick Season on Mix 96. Good morning, and thank you for choosing the Mix Morning Show. I love it that we still have so much sunshine right now because they're calling for some more clouds throughout the day. Not really calling for rain, just kind of clouding over. But, we're at 14 degrees. We're on our way to a high of 25 today, but it's going to feel like 29 with that Humidex. Well, with DQ celebrates summer, I called Aaron on the talk and text line. Hey, it's Corny Rempel calling from Mix 96. How's your day going?
1: Pretty good so far. I think it's about to get better.
0: Very good. Well, possibly. Usually when I phone, it's with good news. Yeah. First of all, with DQ Celebrate Summer, you shared a picture of sharing your Canada Pride. Tell us about this picture you shared.
1: It's my wife and her sister wearing their Canada Day shirts when we were at Mennonite Heritage Village for Canada Day.
0: Fantastic. Well, that is a very Canada Pride celebrated kind of picture, and it just won you an awesome mini fridge from Solomon's Furniture.
1: Right on.
0: And this is an awesome fridge, too. When I say mini fridge, this one's pretty large for a mini fridge, and it's got a big Canada flag on the whole thing. It's all printed up. It's just gorgeous.
1: Right on. I'll go nice at my new house.
0: Oh, beautiful. So you just got a new place?
1: Yeah, I'll be moving in 2 weeks.
0: Oh, you're not even in the new place yet?
1: Not yet, but can't wait to find a place for this new fridge.
0: Well, consider it a housewarming gift on behalf of DQ Celebrate Summer and Solomon's Furniture.
1: Nice. Thank you.
0: Absolutely. And now we got a new prize for you to win from Midcan Power Sports. We got a great prize pack for you. The picture you need to submit this week is you on your summer ride. Whatever your summer ride is, maybe that's just your minivan. Maybe it's a car, an ATV, a scooter, or a bike. 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

0: Simple Plan, Natasha Bedingfield, feeling a little jet lag this morning. Hey, I'm Courtney Rempel. Thank you for hanging out with us on the Mix Morning Show. 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The sun is shining. It's 14 degrees. Runaway to 25 with the humidex. It's going to feel like 29. And next week, in the Ticket Blitz with Recycle Your Ride, you get an opportunity to win tickets to the Manitoba Stampede in Morris.
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0: We're starting off mostly sunny. We're going to have increasing cloud throughout the morning. High of 25, humidex 29, and that UV index will be at 7, and that's pretty high. Tonight, mainly cloudy and a low 13. Tomorrow, clearing in the morning and a high 27. And on Thursday, sunny with a high 27. In Steinbach, we're sitting at 14 degrees. Check the local weather radar map anytime on the Low & Body Shop local weather on your Steinbach Online app.

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1: There's the beach's edge of the earth. Thank you for hanging out with us right here on the Mix Morning Show. 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We're sitting at a comfortable 14 degrees, sun shining. Clouds are supposed to be rolling in before noon. As we head to 25 with the Humidex, it'll feel like 29. Still to come on the Mix Morning Show, we're going to be chatting with Cindy Rempel-Patrick. They've got something called an Afterburn Social for Southeast Cancer Support Services. She'll tell us exactly what that's all about a little bit later on this morning. We're going to hear from Stefan Reimer, the wrap-up of the Old Tom Backyard Ultra. Michelle Neufeld is going to join us in just a few minutes from Stomach and Area Animal Rescue for Taste of Summer Charity Barbecue. And just after 8 o'clock, we're going to talk with a guy who just finished grade 5 in Niverville. His name is Xander. He's got a YouTube channel, and he already has a video with over a million views, which is great. And then I found out almost half of the kids in the class had YouTube channels, which is a thing now with elementary school kids having their own YouTube channels. And moms, dads, how do we keep them safe in this crazy world of the internet? Well, Xander's mom has some ideas. They're going to join us just after 8 o'clock this morning. All that and more still to come on Mix.
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3: The Reeve for Hanover is seeking another term as head of council, and bilingual municipalities urge action as enrollment outpaces infrastructure. Those stories and more are coming up in the news.
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2: He was in your kid's class. 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
2: Good morning. I'm Carly Coop. The Reeve of Hanover says he has enjoyed the last 4 years as head of council, and he is hoping for another four-year term. Jim Funk has announced he is seeking re-election in the October vote. Funk says one of the projects he is most pleased with from this term is seeing his team launch construction on the Grunthal Arena.
3: I remember back when I was on the arena board that we tried doing something with the arena, and it always got turned down, and we got it to a point where we can do something with it.
2: Funk says if he is re-elected, his priorities will include completion of the regional wastewater treatment facility and a commitment to improve drainage throughout Hanover. A proposed accessory building larger than what's currently allowed was the subject of a recent public hearing at a Town of St. Anne Council meeting. With more, here is reporter Darcy Wilkinson.
4: Three neighboring property owners submitted letters of objection, raising concerns about the building's location and potential water runoff. Applicant Ross Sabrin says the drainage plan has been completed.

0: Point in bilingual municipalities across Manitoba. The Association of Manitoba Bilingual Municipalities says rapid growth is straining early learning systems. Deputy Reeve Randy Arras says daycare capacity has become a key factor in whether young families can stay or move into the RM of St. Anne.
1: We are looking as an RM to support daycare. We realize that that's one of the needs. We did a strategic plan session over the last year, and that came out as certainly something that we will work diligently on.
0: Municipalities say they are seeking provincial support to help expand childcare options. The Old Tom Backyard Ultra wrapped up yesterday after an incredible 55 hours of continuous racing near Blumenort. Race director Stefan Reimer says they have been blown away by the performances of all 73 runners, but says the determination shown by the final two competitors, Nick Burmey and Austin Sedgwick, was especially impressive.
2: We had two individuals continue to answer the bell, show up every hour, and run just over 4 miles together in heat. Well, it first started in darkness, and that was pretty warm, and then into the rainstorm that was this morning, and then the heat and wind that is this afternoon.
0: 28-year-old Nick Burmey claimed the title, while both he and runner-up Sedgwick earned automatic spots on Team Canada for the World Championships. Start your day with coffee in one hand and our community's top stories in the other. The Daily News, presented by Maine Bread and Butter, keeps you connected from your breakfast table to your lunch break. 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
0: Last night on the diamond, the Winnipeg Goldeyes exploded for a 15-4 win over the Milwaukee Milkmen. The Goldeyes continue that road series tonight with first pitch set for 7:30 p.m. in Milwaukee. And in Major League Baseball, the Toronto Blue Jays fell 10-1 to the San Francisco Giants to open their series. The Blue Jays will look to bounce back tonight as they continue the three-game set in San Francisco. For these stories and more, check out the False Front Golf Simulator sports page on SteinbeckOnline.com.
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4: Today, increasing cloud throughout the morning, a high of 25. Humidex 29 and the UV index is at 7, and that's pretty high. Tonight, mainly cloudy with a low 13. Tomorrow, clearing in the morning with a high 27. Then on Thursday, sunshine with a high of 27. In Steinbeck, we're sitting at 14 degrees. And for the latest local weather updates, visit the Lowen Body Shop Local Weather on your Steinbeck Online app.
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4: Good morning. I'm Corny Rappel at 7:05. We're at 14 degrees on our way to 25. Humidex will be 29. We're going to talk with Michelle Neufeld from Steinbeck Area Animal Rescue. We're right after Teddy Swims on Mix.

0: That's the latest by Teddy Swims. Mr. Know-It-All on Mix 96. Good morning, I'm Corny Rempel, here in the Mix Studios, furnished by Solomon's Furniture and Appliances. It is 7:09, sun's still shining. We're supposed to get some clouds rolling in. We've got a few, but mainly blue out there. It's looking really good. We've got a beautiful start to the day as we're sitting at 14 degrees right now. We're headed to 25. And 29 is the Humidex for today. Now, tomorrow is the Taste of Summer Charity Barbecue with Duracan and KPMG. We're giving all the money to Steinbeck and Area Animal Rescue. Now, Michelle Neufeld stopped by yesterday, kind of mid to late morning, to chat with us. And she had quite a morning so far by the time she got here.
1: Well, I was up at about 7:30 because I had to bring a cat to the vet for surgery. And then we found a stray dog last night. So I've been running around all morning trying to find its owners. Yeah.
0: That's pretty
1: in the rain.
0: Pretty typical day for you, isn't it?
1: Pretty much. Yeah.
0: Yeah.
1: Yeah.
0: Oh, that's
1: awesome.
0: We
1: did find the owners. So.
0: Oh, you did?
1: Yeah. So it's good.
0: Oh, I love it when those stories have happy endings like that. That's amazing. So this Wednesday, we're all getting together for the Duracan Taste of Summer Charity Barbecue, the very first one of this season. And Steinbeck and Area Animal Rescue is the first recipient. So what is this money going to do for you guys?
1: Wow. Operational costs. Yeah. It just takes a lot of money to run the rescue. And we're not funded by anybody, so except the community, you know, with their generous donations. So, yeah, this will definitely go towards, you know, vet care, food, you name it. Yeah, just operational stuff.
0: Love it. I know in the past you guys have sometimes brought some animals along so that people can, like, fall in love right there while they're eating. Good plan. Are you doing that this year?
1: You know, I don't know. We definitely wouldn't bring cats because that would be probably not the greatest idea. But I could definitely see if any of our dog fosters want to bring any of the dogs.
0: Yeah, it would literally be like herding cats if you.
1: Yeah, pretty. Yeah, it would be bad. Yeah.
0: Yeah. So what's new at the shelter?
1: Oh boy, we are overflowing with cats right now. Speaking
0: again,
1: of cats, yeah,
0: again.
1: It is literally raining cats. So yeah, we have an adoption special on all of July and August, reduced adoption rates for all cats. So it's a good time to adopt.
0: Excellent. And if people want to do that, how can they connect with you? What's the best way?
1: They could go to our website and email us. Yep. SteinbeckAnimalRescue.com.
0: Excellent. All right. We will see you for lunch on the corner of Main and Lumber right in front of SCU as we enjoy the very first Taste of Summer Charity Barbecue for the season. Thank you, Michelle.
1: Thanks. We're excited.
0: And to be very clear, that barbecue is tomorrow. The first Duracan Taste of Summer Charity Barbecue starts at 11 o'clock and it ends at 1 o'clock or till we run out of Smokies. We'll see you for lunch tomorrow.
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0: We're starting off mostly sunny. We're going to have increasing cloud throughout the morning. High of 25, humidex 29, and that UV index will be at 7, and that's pretty high. Tonight, mainly cloudy and a low 13. Tomorrow, clearing in the morning and a high 27. And on Thursday, sunny with a high 27. In Steinbeck, we're sitting at 14 degrees. Check the local weather radar map anytime on the Lowen Body Shop local weather on your Steinbeck Online app.
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Miley Cyrus, Flowers on Mix. 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We have bumped up 2 degrees. We're at 16 on our way to 25. The Humidex, it's going to feel like 29. It'll be a beautiful day. Here's Swedish House Mafia on Mix.

0: What's your worry, child? Swedish House Mafia on Mix. Good morning, I'm Corny Rempel. 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It's mainly sunny and 16 degrees. It's going to cloud over as we head to 25 with a humidex of 29. And be listening on Monday morning to play the Ticket Blitz with Recycle Your Ride to win tickets to the Manitoba Stampede in Morris. That's Monday morning on Mix.
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1: Good morning. I'm Carly Coop, and we've got more sunshine again today. We'll get you some weather details coming up. The Reeve for Hanover has announced he is running for re-election in October. Jim Funk has served 8 years on council, the last four as Reeve. He says if re-elected, drainage will be a priority for him.
2: Our drainage has been neglected maybe for a number of years, and we are going to be working with drainage starting in the northwest and working our way into the south, and making sure that we get drainage for our people, drainage for our farmers.
1: Funk says completion of the regional wastewater treatment facility will also be a priority. Manitoba's bilingual municipalities say population growth is outpacing infrastructure, prompting calls for better provincial coordination on education and childcare. With more, here's reporter Cosette Bott.
3: RM of St. Anne Deputy Reeve Randy Ira says the roundtable focused on school and childcare capacity pressures. In St. Anne, officials say the local school is already operating at full capacity.
4: And there was lots of discussion, I mean, from ourselves and the town of St. Anne. You know, we talked about the importance of the new school. I think everybody's anxious to see shovels in the ground for that.
3: The Association of Manitoba Bilingual Municipalities says it will continue working with the province to find solutions to keep up with demand across bilingual communities. I'm Cosette Bott.
1: A proposed accessory building larger than what's currently allowed was the subject of a recent public hearing at the Town of St. Anne Council meeting. Three neighboring property owners submitted letters of objection, raising concerns about the building's location and potential water runoff. Applicant Russell Sabarin says the drainage plan has been completed, adding the proposed location is limited by restrictions elsewhere on the lot.
5: The chosen location on the north side is a compliant option that respects these environmental hazard zones, mitigates the need to remove mature trees, utilizes our existing driveway infrastructure, and allows us to keep water runoff contained.
1: Council ultimately approved the variance, saying the proposal was well presented and that one larger building was a better option than multiple smaller structures. The Old Tom Backyard Ultra wrapped up Monday after an incredible 55 hours of continuous racing near Blumenort. Race director Stefan Reimer says they've been blown away by the performances of all 73 runners, but says the determination shown by the final two competitors, Nick Burmey and Austin Sedgwick, was especially impressive.
6: We had two individuals continue to answer the bell, show up every hour, and run just over 4 miles together in heat. Well, it first started in darkness, and that was pretty warm, and then into the rainstorm that was this morning, and then the heat and wind that is this afternoon.
1: 28-year-old Nick Burmey claimed the title, while both he and runner Sedgwick earned automatic spots on Team Canada for the World Championships. Start your day with coffee in one hand and our community's top stories in the other. The Daily News, presented by Maine Bread and Butter, keeps you connected from your breakfast table to your lunch break. 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
1: Last night on the diamond, the Winnipeg Goldeyes exploded for a 15-4 win over the Milwaukee Milkmen. The Goldeyes continue that road series tonight with first pitch set for 7:30 p.m. in Milwaukee. And in Major League Baseball, the Toronto Blue Jays fell 10-1 to the San Francisco Giants to open their series. The Blue Jays will look to bounce back tonight as they continue the three-game set in San Francisco. For these stories and more, check out the False Front Golf Simulator sports page on SteinbachOnline.com.
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7: We're starting off mainly sunny. We're going to have increasing cloud throughout the morning and a high of 25. Humidex 29 and the UV index at 7, and that's pretty high. Tonight, mainly cloudy and a low 13. Tomorrow, clearing in the morning and a high of 27. Then on Thursday, beautiful sunshine and a high of 27 degrees. In Steinbach, we're sitting at 16. Stay informed with the full 7-day forecast on the Lowen Body Shop local weather on your Steinbach Online app.
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0: My bad habits lead to opening up another notch on my belt. Thank you for joining us on the Mix Morning Show. I'm Corny Ramble. That was Ed Sheeran at 7:39 in Steinbach. We jumped up to 16 degrees, and that sunshine feels so good. We're going to be clouding over as we head to 25 with the Humidex. It's going to feel like 29 today. And don't forget to join us for the Duracan Taste of Summer Charity Barbecue. It starts tomorrow, the very first one. We've got 8 of them planned for this summer, and it starts tomorrow as we support Steinbach and Area Animal Rescue. Now, yesterday and the day before and the day before, we had the Old Tom Backyard Ultra. Kent and Dick talked with one of the organizers, Stefan Reimer, once it was all said and done.
1: We have been just overwhelmed by the performances of so many of our runners. Mainly, we had two guys, our third last runner, who also had an amazing, our last year's defending champion, Aaron Webb, dropped out 16 hours ago. And then for the next 16 hours, we had two individuals continue to answer the bell, show up every hour, and run just over 4 miles together in heat. Well, it first started in darkness, and that was pretty warm. And then into the rainstorming and then the heat, and they kept going and they kept going until finally we had a champion in Nick Burmey of Winnipeg, who is going to be our representative at the World Championships this fall.
2: I'm amazed by the human body, but I'm really not amazed by the human body. I'm amazed by what they can do. My body can't do that.
1: It truly is amazing. So it started Saturday morning at 8 o'clock. It was hot, quick, and humid. And it got up to pretty well, I think, 30, I think, on Saturday. Cooled off only to about 18 degrees overnight. Sunday was wicked hot again, was like 32, feels like 39 or whatever it was for the day. They kept chugging every single hour. And then, again, only went down to like 23 overnight. And then, again, the rain came. Like, the elements that these two had to endure to get to 55 hours of running, 240 miles they put on over the last 55 hours, absolutely incredible. These two were unreal. Yeah, this is only our third year. We got awarded the silver ticket, which means we're one of 6 races in Canada where the winner gets an automatic spot on Team Canada for the World Championships.
0: That is Stefan Reimer from the Old Tom Backyard Ultra. 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

0: people.
1: Lennon Stella on Mix. 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Good morning. 16 degrees on our way to 25. At the Humidex, it's going to feel like 29 today. When I was at the last classroom of the month, it was a grade 5 class, and literally half of the kids in that class had YouTube channels. Now, how do you keep your kids safe on the internet? Well, we're going to talk with a mom whose kid has a YouTube channel. We're going to chat with him about his viral video. But also, moms and dads, how do we keep our kids safe when they want to do stuff like this? We'll chat more about that just after 8 o'clock on Mix. Celebrate
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6: We're mainly sunny to start your Tuesday. Increasing cloud throughout the morning. High of 25, humidex 29, and the UV index at 7, and that's pretty high. Tonight, mainly cloudy and a low 13. Tomorrow, clearing in the morning, a high of 27. Then on Thursday, sunny with a high of 27. In Steinbach, we are sitting at 16 degrees and mainly sunny. Plan your week with the full 7-day forecast on the Lowen Body Shop weather page on your Steinbach online app.
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1: 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On this sunny start to Tuesday, looks like we got a little more cloud rolling in now. It's going to increase as we head towards lunch. We're at 16 on our way to 25, Humidex 29. Let's take a look at what's coming up in your 8 o'clock news.
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3: The Reeve for Hanover is seeking another term as head of council, and bilingual municipalities urge action as enrollment outpaces infrastructure. Those stories and more are coming up in the news.
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2: Good morning. I'm Carly Coop. Happy Tuesday. We've got more sunshine ahead today. We'll get you some weather details coming up. Manitoba's bilingual municipalities say population growth is outpacing infrastructure, prompting calls for better provincial coordination on education and childcare. RM of St. Anne Deputy Reeve Randy Eros says the roundtable focused on school and childcare capacity pressures. In St. Anne, officials say the local school is already operating at full capacity.
3: And there was lots of discussion, I mean, from ourselves and the town of St. Anne. You know, we talked about the importance of the new school. I think everybody's anxious to see shovels in the ground for that.
2: The Association of Manitoba Bilingual Municipalities says it will continue working with the province to find solutions to keep up with demand across bilingual communities. The Reeve of Hanover said

0: will include completion of the regional wastewater treatment facility and a commitment to improve drainage throughout Hanover. I'm Shannon Duick.
1: St. Anne Council has approved a variance request for a larger-than-permitted detached accessory building. Neighbors raised concerns about water drainage, but applicant Russell Sabourin says measures will be put in place to manage runoff on the property.
2: Our drainage plan is specifically designed to ensure that the incremental water flow from the new building is dealt with on our own lot. To prepare for this, we have already deepened and widened the historical existing swale on our property, ensuring it sits within the recommended 1-2% slope to optimize flow efficiency.
1: Council approved the request with conditions, including the submission of a drainage plan before a building permit is issued. The building cannot be used for commercial purposes and must be constructed in the location approved by council. The Old Tom Backyard Ultra wrapped up Monday after an incredible 55 hours of continuous racing near Blumenort. Race director Stefan Reimer says they have been blown away by the performances of all 73 runners, but says the determination shown by the final two competitors, Nick Burmey and Austin Sedgwick, was especially impressive.
3: We had two individuals continue to answer the bell, show up every hour, and run just over 4 miles together in heat. Well, it first started in darkness, and that was pretty warm, and then into the rainstorm that was this morning, and then the heat and wind that is this afternoon.
1: 28-year-old Nick Burmey claimed the title, while both he and runner-up Sedgwick earned automatic spots on Team Canada for the World Championships. From cinnamon buns to City Hall, whatever's on your breakfast plate, the Daily News, presented by Maine Bread & Butter, delivers the local stories that matter. Sign up at SteinbeckOnline.com.
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1: Last night on the diamond, the Winnipeg Goldeyes exploded for a 15-4 win over the Milwaukee Milkmen. The Goldeyes continue that road series tonight with first pitch set for 7:30 p.m. in Milwaukee. And in Major League Baseball, the Toronto Blue Jays fell 10-1 to the San Francisco Giants to open their series. The Blue Jays will look to bounce back tonight as they continue the three-game set in San Francisco. For these stories and more, check out the False Front Golf Simulator sports page on SteinbeckOnline.com.
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5: We're starting off mainly sunny. We're going to have increasing cloud throughout the morning and a high of 25. Humidex 29 and the UV index at 7, and that's pretty high. Tonight, mainly cloudy and a low 13. Tomorrow, clearing in the morning and a high of 27. Then on Thursday, beautiful sunshine and a high of 27 degrees. In Steinbeck, we're sitting at 16. Stay informed with the full 7-day forecast on the Lowen Body Shop local weather on your Steinbeck Online app.
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0: Oh, a friend of mine just saw Alex Warren in Minneapolis just this last week, and what a concert. What a performer. Fever Dream on Mix 96. Hey, I'm Corny Rappel. It's 8:09, and in Steinbach, we are sitting at 16 degrees on our way to 25. With the Humidex, it's going to feel like 29. 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Good morning, Cindy.
1: Good morning, Corny.
0: Always a joy to have you here in the studio.
1: Great to be here.
0: And you've got a big event coming up. Of course, we've got the Walk for Hope coming. That's September?
1: Yes. Good memory. September 19th.
0: As we're working towards that, you've got all these other fundraisers. You've got one this weekend. Tell us about this.
1: We have this weekend. It's going to be the biggest social, the funnest social in the Southeast. It's going to be at the Southeast Event Center on Saturday, July 11th. And it's called the Afterburn Social. And it is the exciting party after the great, amazing race that's happening in Steinbach, with the 20 plus teams will be out making many, many stops in the community. And when they're done, they're coming and meeting at the event center. And then we're going to have prizes given, and we're going to have entertainment. And there's a 50-50, and there's a huge silent auction. Silent auction, like the prizes are like big black stones, paddle boats, Jets jerseys and Jets tickets, patio furniture. It's not just a ball cap and a sweat bag
0: and a t-shirt.
1: This is quite elevated, and it's elevated because, of course, it's sponsored by Tim Hortons, and they're doing an amazing job by creating this event to raise money for their foundation camps, and they invited us to help sell the tickets. So whatever tickets Southeast Cancer Support Services sells, we get 50% of the proceeds, and that goes right to our drivers in our driving program. So we said yes, we're excited. We always want to partner with local businesses. And it's going to be an amazing event.
0: Well, this is pretty incredible. I know Tim Hortons puts on a great, amazing race. I was actually the MC of the event last year when they were wrapping things up. And it is a massive celebration.
1: Yes.
0: So just for that alone, come out and enjoy the fun. But then the added value, and Tim Hortons giving back as they do, including Southeast Cancer Support Services and helping you directly to put money into those tanks of fuel so you can drive cancer patients to their treatments, that's what this is all about.
1: That's what this is about. It's win-win-win. It's a win for Tim Hortons because their cause for the foundation camps for kids are amazing. Southeast Cancer Support, our transportation, without it, many people would not get to treatment. And that is a fact. We know that. We've seen it. And we are just so grateful that we have support that we can help bring people to their treatments and get them home. And then it's a win-win for the community, because even if you're not involved in the amazing race and you're not involved with Southeast Cancer Support right now, it's a community party.
0: Yeah.
1: And it's a celebration. And you know, Tim Hortons does everything at an elevated level. And so this will definitely be that. And there's going to be hundreds of people in that huge gym and spilling out into the halls, I'm sure, at the events center, because there's going to be so much to see and so much to do. All their corporate people from, you know, Tim Hortons from all around are coming to visit Steinbach, which is exciting because, you know, for a lot of people, this will be a first again to see the event center. And we're so proud of, you know, partnering always with the event center too. So Southeast Cancer Support has been growing and growing. I just want to let you know, Corny, last year in 8 months, we just had our AGM. In the first 8 months, we had 148 trips we made. In this last 12 months, we had 968 trips.
0: Wow.
1: We grew over 600% from 1 year to the next because of the need. And if we don't have the funds to pay for the gas and the parking fees it costs for our volunteers to drive them, we can't offer those services. So, you know, we're just like, yes, we want to be part of this and we want to raise some money.
0: And you know what? And every time now that I have a new friend or family member that's starting a cancer journey, and then this last year I had two more, but and everybody has people in their lives that are, I get to say to them, there's this great organization, if you haven't heard of it yet, the Southeast Cancer Support Services, and they help out in ways that you're not even considering when you start the journey, because all you're hearing is that big C word.
1: Yes.
0: And you're not thinking of all the ways your life is going to change. And that's where Southeast Cancer Support Services comes in. How do we get tickets for this event?
1: You go to secancersupport.ca, that's our website, and you go on there and you order tickets right there, and or you can come come right to our office on 98 Brand Street and you can pick them up, or you can call us. And when you give us a call, we'll even deliver them. I've had some businesses purchase for their employees. Like, we had a little campaign going, like, be the best boss ever. And, you know, buy tickets for your employees.
0: That is awesome. Thank you, Cindy.
1: Thank you.
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0: We're mainly sunny to start your Tuesday. Increasing cloud throughout the morning. High of 25, humidex 29, and the UV index at 7, and that's pretty high. Tonight, mainly cloudy and a low 13. Tomorrow, clearing in the morning, a high of 27. Then on Thursday, sunny with a high of 27. In Steinbach, we are sitting at 16 degrees and mainly sunny. Plan your week with the full 7-day forecast on the Lowen Body Shop weather page on your Steinbach online app.
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0: Good morning, I'm Corny Rempel here in the Make Studios, furnished by Solomon's Furniture and Appliances. It's 8:19, and we are sitting at 17 degrees. We're on our way to 25. With the humidex, it'll feel like 29. Now, we've already clouded over a fair amount this morning, but we're supposed to get mainly cloudy as we get into later in the day and into tonight. But tomorrow, we're going to be clearing up once again, and 27, Thursday, sunny and 27. But today we're only getting 25, which is a very comfortable day. Humidex 29. And don't forget, on Monday morning, we're going to give you a chance in the ticket blitz with Recycle Your Ride to win tickets to the Manitoba Stampede in Morris. 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

0: It's Cameron Whitcomb, you and me on Mix. Hey, I'm Corny Rempel. Here in the Mix Studios, furnished by Solomon's Furniture and Appliances. We're at 17 degrees on our way to 25 with the Humidex. It'll feel like 29 degrees. Now, coming up in just a few minutes, we're going to be talking with Xander from Niverville and his mom, Heather. Now, Xander has a YouTube channel, and he has a video that has 1.5 million views already, which is pretty huge. Now, what do you do when you're a kid just out of grade 5 and you already have a viral video and a YouTube channel? And as moms and dads, how do we keep kids safe with their YouTube channel? It's a crazy world out there on the internet. We'll talk more about that with Heather and Xander from Niverville in just a minute on Mix.
1: Steinbeck Online News with Paul Hebert, Coldwell Banker Real Estate. His goal is to make your next move the right one with honesty, professionalism, and enthusiasm every step of the way.
2: Good morning. I'm Carly Coop. The Reeve of Hanover says he has enjoyed the last 4 years as head of council, and he is hoping for another four-year term. Jim Funk has announced he is seeking re-election in the October vote. Funk says one of the projects he is most pleased with from this term is seeing his team launch construction on the Grunthal Arena.
3: I remember back when I was on the arena board that we tried doing something with the arena, and it always got turned down, and we got it to a point where we can do something with it.
2: Funk says if he is reelected, his priorities will include completion of the regional wastewater treatment facility and a commitment to improve drainage throughout Hanover. A proposed accessory building larger than what's currently allowed was the subject of a recent public hearing at a Town of St. Anne Council meeting. With more, here is reporter Darcy Wilkinson.
4: Three neighboring property owners submitted letters of objection, raising concerns about the building's location and potential water runoff. Applicant Ross Sabrin says the drainage plan has been completed, adding the proposed location is limited by restrictions elsewhere on the lot.
5: A chosen location on the north side is a compliant option that respects these environmental hazard zones, mitigates the need to remove mature trees, utilizes our existing driveway infrastructure, and allows us to keep water runoff internally.
4: Council ultimately approved the variance, saying the proposal was well presented and that one larger building was a better option than multiple smaller structures. I'm Darcy Wilkinson.
2: Childcare is being described as a major pressure point in bilingual municipalities across Manitoba. The Association of Manitoba Bilingual Municipalities says rapid growth is straining early learning systems. Deputy Reeve Randy Arras says daycare capacity has become a key factor in whether young families can stay or move into the RM of St. Anne.
6: We are looking as an RM to support daycare. We realize that that's one of the needs. We did a strategic plan session over the last year, and that came out as certainly something that we will work diligently on.
2: Municipalities say they are seeking provincial support to help expand childcare options. The Old Tom Backyard Ultra wrapped up yesterday after an incredible 55 hours of continuous racing near Blumenort. Race director Stefan Reimer says they have been blown away by the performances of all 73 runners, but says the determination shown by the final two competitors, Nick Burmey and Austin Sedgwick, was especially impressive.
7: We had two individuals continue to answer the bell, show up every hour, and run just over 4 miles together in heat. Well, it first started in darkness, and that was pretty warm, and then into the rainstorm that was this morning, and then the heat and wind that is this afternoon.
2: 28-year-old Nick Burmey claimed the title, while both he and runner-up Sedgwick earned automatic spots on Team Canada for the World Championships. Start your day with coffee in one hand and our community's top stories in the other. The Daily News, presented by Maine Bread and Butter, keeps you connected from your breakfast table to your lunch break. 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
2: Last night on the diamond, the Winnipeg Goldeyes exploded for a 15-4 win over the Milwaukee Milkmen. The Goldeyes continue that road series tonight with first pitch set for 7:30 p.m. in Milwaukee. And in Major League Baseball, the Toronto Blue Jays fell 10-1 to the San Francisco Giants to open their series. The Blue Jays will look to bounce back tonight as they continue the three-game set in San Francisco. For these stories and more, check out the False Front Golf Simulator sports page on SteinbeckOnline.com.
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0: We're starting off mainly sunny. We're going to have increasing cloud throughout the morning and a high of 25. Humidex 29 and the UV index at 7, and that's pretty high. Tonight, mainly cloudy and a low 13. Tomorrow, clearing in the morning and a high of 27. Then on Thursday, beautiful sunshine and a high of 27 degrees. In Steinbach, we're sitting at 16. Stay informed with the full 7-day forecast on the Lowen Body Shop local weather on your Steinbach online app.
1: 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I'm so-

0: Good morning. I'm Corny Rempel, and that was Benson Boone. And it's 8:37. We're here in the Make Studios, furnished by Solomon's Furniture and Appliances. We are sitting at 17 degrees already, on our way to 25 with the Humidex. It's going to feel like 29. From Niverville, we are joined by Heather and Xander Friesen. Good morning.
1: Good morning.
2: Morning.
0: How old are you, Xander?
2: 11.
0: You're 11. And what grade did you just finish?
2: 5.
0: Grade 5. And we sure had a good time in your classroom of the month party, didn't we?
2: Yep.
0: Yeah, it was the last party of the school year, and it was so awesome. But that's where I found out that you have a YouTube channel, and so does almost half of your class. I've got a whole list of YouTube channels everybody was asking me to check out. But what's your YouTube channel called?
2: Awesome Space Jelly Bean, but Jelly Bean doesn't have a space in it.
0: Okay, so Awesome Jelly Bean. And now, what are some of the videos, what are your favorite videos to put on your YouTube channel?
2: Probably, like, gaming videos.
0: Yeah, you got a lot of gaming videos on there. What are some of your favorite games to play?
2: Ooh, probably Roblox.
0: Roblox, yeah, that's a popular one. So you just basically video yourself playing and post it on your channel?
2: Yep.
0: So what about all these other little shorts that you make and videos where you've got a mask over your face? What are some of the ones that you've done that are kind of fun?
2: Ooh, I have no clue.
0: It's hard to think of it. You got a lot of videos on there.
2: I think I have like 473 or 4 videos.
0: Oh my goodness. You've even done some videos where you're like sampling products. Like there was like a... There was, like, I think a Furby snake you were sampling and playing with. And where do you come up with these ideas? Where does this come from?
2: So I just, like, I Googled, like, what are some good video ideas to get a lot of views? And it said, like, review products. And I was like, okay. So I just, and I reviewed cursed products.
0: When you say cursed, what do you mean? Like weird?
2: Yeah, like weird.
0: Yeah. Yeah, I think that's one thing all the kids are saying now. It's cursed. It's weird. So tell us about this one viral video that you made. It has 1.5 million views, and there's a mosquito in it. Tell us about this video.
2: Okay, so basically, I was scrolling on YouTube Shorts. This is like the origin of this video. It was April 17th, 2026. And I was scrolling on YouTube Shorts, and then I keep seeing a bunch of people doing it, and they're getting like 5 million, 10 million, 15 million views. I was like, okay, I have to do this. So I go to use the sound that they used and the filter, like the cookie, and then the way to get the mosquito in, it was just an emoji of a mosquito and a microphone. And then I click done, and then I click done, and then I title it Mosquito Singing, and then I upload it. And in the first day, it has 7,000 views.
0: That is wild. And then it got to 1.5 million. That's where it's sitting at today. And the cookie, is that kind of just a mask of your face reacting to this mosquito that's laying down the beets?
2: I guess.
0: The cookie's reactions are priceless. I showed it to my grandson, and he's like, play it again. It was just over and over and over. That's pretty wild. That's pretty cool. Now, Heather, I want to ask you in just a moment, if you can hang on, how do you, as a mom, keep your son safe on the internet if he has a YouTube channel? 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
0: We're mainly sunny to start your Tuesday. Increasing cloud throughout the morning. High of 25, humidex 29. And the UV index at 7, and that's pretty high. Tonight, mainly cloudy and a low 13. Tomorrow, clearing in the morning, a high of 27. Then on Thursday, sunny with a high of 27. In Steinbach, we are sitting at 16 degrees and mainly sunny. Plan your week with the full 7-day forecast on the Lowen Body Shop weather page on your Steinbach Online app.
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0: Alex Sampson with Misery on Mix. Good morning. I'm Corny Ramble here in the Mix Studios, furnished by Solomon's Furniture and Appliances. 17 degrees on our way to 25 with a Humidex. It'll feel like 29 today. And we're talking with Xander and Heather Friesen. Xander is 11 years old. Heather is Xander's mom, and they're from Niverville, and he has a YouTube channel called Awesome Jelly Bean. So Jelly Bean is one word, and there's a space between awesome and Jelly Bean. You can check out his YouTube channel. And he has one video of a mosquito laying down some beets and his face as a cookie kind of reacting to it. It got 1.5 million views. But Xander, I also noticed that you wear a mask when your face is in the video. Why do you do that?
1: Because I don't want any creepy weirdos to know what I look like.
0: That is a good plan. Heather, as a mom of grade 5, now going into grade 6 student, that has a YouTube channel, what is your plan to keep Xander safe?
2: Well, like you already said, he wears the mask so that his face isn't identified.
1: Yep. I like my green, like my very neon green ski mask.
0: It's pretty sweet.
2: And we always make sure he knows to check the background and make sure there's no identifiable, no personal information hanging in the background.
0: Has it ever been a concern for you, Heather, like, you know, when you're looking at his channel and how it's growing? Because there's so many people that comment, and you can also message different people that have YouTube channels. And do you monitor that?
2: Yeah, I go through his stuff every now and then. Mm-hmm. And we've had a lot of discussions around not interacting with people, not responding to weird comments or messages.
0: Yeah. There's a lot of weird people out there. Hey, Xander?
1: Yep.
0: Yup.
1: Weirdo.
0: Weirdos. Well, you know what? There's fun weird, and then there's weird. And the kind of stuff that you put on your channel is fun weird. And I think it's pretty awesome. And congratulations on your viral video. And what are the plans from here? What are you hoping to do with your YouTube channel?
1: Well, I'm hoping to post a lot more videos. Maybe that video will get to 10 million views eventually. And maybe I'll hit like 10,000 subscribers.
0: That'd be awesome. Can you imagine doing this for a living? Some people do.
1: Mm-hmm.
0: Very cool. Well, congratulations, and I wish you all the success on your YouTube channel. Go find more fun things to do, and we'll keep watching, bud.
1: Okay.
0: Thank you, Xander. Thank you, Heather.
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4: 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Those stories and more are coming up in the news.
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1: Good morning. I'm Carly Coop, and we've got more sunshine again today. We'll get you some weather details coming up. The Reeve for Hanover has announced he is running for re-election in October. Jim Funk has served 8 years on council, the last four as Reeve. He says if re-elected, drainage will be a priority for him.
2: Our drainage has been neglected maybe for a number of years, and we are going to be working with drainage starting in the northwest and working our way into the south, and making sure that we get drainage for our people, drainage for our farmers.
1: Funk says completion of the regional wastewater treatment facility will also be a priority. Manitoba's bilingual municipalities say population growth is outpacing infrastructure, prompting calls for better provincial coordination on education and childcare. With more, here's reporter Cosette Bott.
3: RM of St. Anne Deputy Reeve Randy Ira says the roundtable focused on school and childcare capacity pressures. In St. Anne, officials say the local school is already operating at full capacity.
4: And there was lots of discussion, I mean, from ourselves and the town of St. Anne. You know, we talked about the importance of the new school. I think everybody's anxious to see shovels in the ground for that.
3: The Association of Manitoba Bilingual Municipalities says it will continue working with the province to find solutions to keep up with demand across bilingual communities. I'm Cosette Bott.
1: A proposed accessory building larger than what's currently allowed was the subject of a recent public hearing at the Town of St. Anne Council meeting. Three neighboring property owners submitted letters of objection, raising concerns about the building's location and potential water runoff. Applicant Russell Sabarin says the drainage plan has been completed, adding the proposed location is limited by restrictions elsewhere on the lot.
5: The chosen location on the north side is a compliant option that respects these environmental hazard zones, mitigates the need to remove mature trees, utilizes our existing driveway infrastructure, and allows us to keep water runoff contained.
1: Council ultimately approved the variance, saying the proposal was well presented and that one larger building was a better option than multiple smaller structures. The Old Tom Backyard Ultra wrapped up Monday after an incredible 55 hours of continuous racing near Blumenort.

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0: Last night on the diamond, the Winnipeg Goldeyes exploded for a 15-4 win over the Milwaukee Milkmen. The Goldeyes continue that road series tonight with first pitch set for 7:30 p.m. in Milwaukee. And in Major League Baseball, the Toronto Blue Jays fell 10-1 to the San Francisco Giants to open their series. The Blue Jays will look to bounce back tonight as they continue the three-game set in San Francisco. For these stories and more, check out the False Front Golf Simulator sports page on SteinbeckOnline.com.
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0: Increasing cloudiness this morning and a high of 25 and a humidex of 29 for today. Mainly cloudy tonight and 13 degrees. Skies clearing tomorrow morning with a high of 27. And sunny and 27 again on Thursday. Stay informed with the full 7-day forecast on the Lowen Body Shop weather page on your Steinbeck Online app. I'm Carly Coop.
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0: Shawn Mendes, something big on Mix. Hey, I'm Corny Rempel. Thanks for joining us on Mix. Something big's coming Monday on the Mix Morning Show when the Ticket Blitz with Recycle Your Ride. Tickets to the Manitoba Stampede in Morris. We'll have those tickets for you Monday morning on Mix. 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
12: Increasing clouds this morning with a high of 25 today, humidex of 29. Tonight, mainly cloudy and 13 degrees. Tomorrow, skies clearing and a high of 27. And for Thursday, sunny and 27 degrees. Stay ahead of the weather with the full 7-day forecast on the Low One Body Shop weather page on Steinbach Online. I'm Carly Coop.
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0: That's the weekend Dancing in the Flames on Mix. I'm Corny Rempel. 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Good morning. Hey, let's save you some time tomorrow morning as you're getting ready for work. Don't pack a lunch. Just throw a little money in your pocket. That's it. The Duracan Taste of Summer Charity Barbecue. The very first one starts tomorrow, and we're raising money for Steinbeck and Area Animal Rescue. It starts at 11 in front of SCU. We'll see you there.
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7: Increasing cloudiness this morning and a high of 25 and a humidex of 29 for today. Mainly cloudy tonight and 13 degrees. Skies clearing tomorrow morning with a high of 27 and sunny and 27 again on Thursday. Stay informed with the full 7-day forecast on the Lowen Body Shop weather page on your Steinbeck Online app. I'm Carly Coop.
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8: Good morning, everybody. I'm Carmel Clamore, your summer events host this year for Dairy Queen Celebrate Summer. And this morning, I am here at the Steinbeck Christian School, where they are hosting the Shoot to Inspire Camp. I'm here speaking with Peyton Kaler, who is the founder of Shoot to Inspire. So can you tell me, what is going on here today, or this week, actually?
9: Yeah, for sure. So this is our first camp out of two that we're running this summer. This is our seniors division, so it's girls 12 and up. And we're running a week-long girls basketball camp. So we just invite the girls to come play, learn new skills, meet new people that love basketball as well, or if they're new to the sport, to try it out for the first time, which we think is really awesome.
8: And what do you hope they take out of this camp?
9: Yeah, I think at the base level, we want them to come out with new basketball skills that they can use at their own school. But, I mean, at a deeper level, we're here to build confidence in girls. Studies show that sports kind of change the way girls hold themselves, and they have more confidence and that kind of thing as they go about their day-to-day lives. So if we can just influence that just a little in these girls' lives, I think it'll make a big impact.
8: Once again, we're here at the Steinbeck Christian School for this
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1: Alessia Caro's Out of Love, and we got plenty to spare. 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Let's take a look at what's coming up in your news at 10 o'clock.
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3: 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Those stories and more are coming up in the news.
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1: Your Steinbach Online News.
2: Good morning. I'm Carly Coop. Happy Tuesday. We've got more sunshine ahead today. We'll get you some weather details coming up. Manitoba's bilingual municipalities say population growth is outpacing infrastructure, prompting calls for better provincial coordination on education and childcare. RM of St. Anne Deputy Reeve Randy Eros says the roundtable focused on school and childcare capacity pressures. In St. Anne, officials say the local school is already operating at full capacity.
3: And there was lots of discussion, from ourselves and the town of St. Anne. You know, we talked about the importance of the new school. I think everybody's anxious to see shovels in the ground for that.
2: The Association of Manitoba Bilingual Municipalities says it will continue working with the province to find solutions to keep up with demand across bilingual communities. The Reeve of Hanover says he has enjoyed the last 4 years as head of council, and he is hoping for another four-year term. With more, here is reporter Shannon Duick.
4: Jim Funk has announced he is seeking re-election in the October vote. Funk says one of the projects he is most pleased with from this term is seeing his team launch construction of the Grunthal Arena project.
5: I remember back when I was on the Reno board.

0: is to manage runoff on the property.
1: Our drainage plan is specifically designed to ensure that the incremental water flow from the new building is dealt with on our own lot. To prepare for this, we have already deepened and widened the historical existing swale on our property, ensuring it sits within the recommended 1-2% slope to optimize flow efficiency.
0: Council approved the request with conditions, including the submission of a drainage plan before a building permit is issued. The building cannot be used for commercial purposes and must be constructed in the location approved by council. The Old Tom Backyard Ultra wrapped up Monday after an incredible 55 hours of continuous racing near Bloemenort. Race director Stefan Reimer says they have been blown away by the performances of all 73 runners, but says the determination shown by the final two competitors, Nick Burmey and Austin Sedgwick, was especially impressive.
2: We had two individuals continue to answer the bell, show up every hour, and run just over 4 miles together in heat. Well, it first started in darkness, and that was pretty warm, and then into the rainstorm that was this morning, and then the heat and wind that is this afternoon.
0: 28-year-old Nick Burmey claimed the title, while both he and runner-up Sedgwick earned automatic spots on Team Canada for the World Championships. From cinnamon buns to City Hall, whatever's on your breakfast plate, the Daily News, presented by Maine Bread & Butter, delivers the local stories that matter. Sign up at SteinbeckOnline.com.
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0: Last night on the diamond, the Winnipeg Goldeyes exploded for a 15-4 win over the Milwaukee Milkmen. The Goldeyes continue that road series tonight with first pitch set for 7:30 p.m. in Milwaukee. And in Major League Baseball, the Toronto Blue Jays fell 10-1 to the San Francisco Giants to open their series. The Blue Jays will look to bounce back tonight as they continue the three-game set in San Francisco. For these stories and more, check out the False Front Golf Simulator sports page on SteinbeckOnline.com.
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0: Increasing clouds this morning with a high of 25 today, humidex of 29. Tonight, mainly cloudy and 13 degrees. Tomorrow, skies clearing and a high of 27. And for Thursday, sunny and 27 degrees. Stay ahead of the weather with a full 7-day forecast on the Low One Body Shop weather page on Steinbeck Online. 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

0: Jimmy Fine with Cups of Coffee on Mix. Good morning, I'm Corny Rempel, here in the Mix Studios, furnished by Solomon's Furniture and Appliances. This morning I was talking with 11-year-old Xander from Niverville. He's got a YouTube channel called Awesome Jelly Bean, and one of his videos has 1.5 million views. It's basically a mosquito with a microphone laying down some beats while a chocolate chip cookie is reacting to it.
1: I was scrolling on YouTube Shorts. This is like the origin of this video. It was April 17th, 2026. And I was scrolling on YouTube Shorts. And then I keep seeing a bunch of people doing it. And they're getting like 5 million, 10 million, 15 million views. I was like, okay, I have to do this. So I go to use the sound that they used and the filter, like the cookie, and then the way to get the mosquito in, it was just an emoji of a mosquito and a microphone. And then I click done, and then I click done, and then I title it Mosquito Singing, and then I upload it. And in the first day, it has 7,000 views.
0: And now it has 1.5 million views and counting. Good job, Xander. Here's Martin Garrix and Ed Sheeran.

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11: Increasing cloudiness this morning and a high of 25 and a humidex of 29 for today. Mainly cloudy tonight and 13 degrees. Skies clearing tomorrow morning with a high of 27 and sunny and 27 again on Thursday. Stay informed with the full 7-day forecast on the Lowen Body Shop weather page on your Steinbach Online app. I'm Carly Coop.
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1: Hello, hello, everybody. I'm Carmel Clamore, and once again, I am here at the Steinbach Christian School where the Shoot to Inspire basketball camp is happening all week long. I'm now speaking here with Caitlin, who is 16 years old and has been participating in this camp for the past 3 years. So can you tell me, what makes you want to keep returning year after year?
13: This camp is just super confidence building, and you make a lot of friends, so it's like easy to keep coming back. The coaches are super nice and encouraging too, so yeah.
1: And what's your favorite part of this camp?
13: My favorite part would probably be all the friendships I made along the way. It's like, it builds a super good community for girls basketball. And yeah.
1: And what has this camp taught you?
13: This camp has taught me like how to be confident in my own abilities, and like that when I walk in a room, I belong to be there. I belong there. And yeah,
1: That's wonderful. Such a great thing this camp is doing for young girls' confidences. So once again, we're here at the Steinbach Christian School for the Shoot to Inspire basketball camp.
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That's Mike DeMero and Dinah Rowe on Mix 96 calling. Hey, I'm Corny Rempel, and Monday morning on Mix, we're going to give you an opportunity to win tickets to the Manitoba Stampede, an exhibition over in Morris. 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
7: Increasing clouds this morning with a high of 25 today, humidex of 29. Tonight, mainly cloudy and 13 degrees. Tomorrow, skies clearing and a high of 27. And for Thursday, sunny and 27 degrees. Stay ahead of the weather with the full 7-day forecast on the Low One Body Shop weather page on Steinbeck Online. I'm Carly Coop.
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9: Good morning, everybody. I'm Carly. Again, I'm here at the Steinbeck Christian School where the Shoot to Inspire Camp is happening all week. I'm here speaking with Peyton Kaler, who is the founder of Shoot to Inspire. So can you tell me, what inspired you to make this camp?
10: Yeah, totally. I was in my grade 12 global issues class, and my teacher, who actually is a co-chair today with me, challenged us to make an impact on our community and find something we're passionate about. And so I took the lead and I started a basketball camp for girls because growing up I didn't have that. I didn't have a camp for girls. I didn't have many basketball opportunities, even though I had such a love for the sport. So to change that for these girls and give them a space to be, that was kind of what got me going.
9: And how many years have you been doing this so far now?
10: This is our fourth summer, fifth camp. So
11: ran our first one in January, the first year, but ever since we've been
10: long.
9: That's amazing. And what is the one thing you want the girls to take out of this entire week?
10: If they can go home knowing that they belong, that this spot is for them, that they deserve to be here, and that if they work hard, they can achieve their goals. I think it's important lessons that I wish someone would have kind of screamed in my ear as a kid. So if I can just remind these girls, then my goal is complete.
9: That's awesome. Such a wonderful thing you're doing here for these young girls in our community. So once again, we're here at the Steinbeck Christian School for the Shoot to Inspire basketball camp all week long.
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0: That's Lou Kalahotter now on Mix. 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
2: 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Those stories and more are coming up in the news.
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1: Good morning. I'm Carly Koop. The Reeve of Hanover says he has enjoyed the last 4 years as head of council, and he is hoping for another four-year term. Jim Funk has announced he is seeking re-election in the October vote. Funk says one of the projects he is most pleased with from this term is seeing his team launch construction on the Grunthal Arena.
2: I remember back when I was on the arena board that we tried doing something with the arena, and it always got turned down, and we got it to a point where we can do something with it.
1: Funk says if he is reelected, his priorities will include completion of the regional wastewater treatment facility and a commitment to improve drainage throughout Hanover. A proposed accessory building larger than what's currently allowed was the subject of a recent public hearing at a Town of St. Anne Council meeting. With more, here is reporter Darcy Wilkinson.
3: Three neighboring property owners submitted letters of objection, raising concerns about the building's location and potential water runoff. Applicant Ross Sabrin says the drainage plan has been completed, adding the proposed location is limited by restrictions elsewhere on the lot.
4: The chosen location on the north side is a compliant option that respects these environmental hazard zones, mitigates the need to remove mature trees, utilizes our existing driveway infrastructure, and allows us to keep water runoff contained.
3: Council ultimately approved the variance, saying the proposal was well presented and that one larger building was a better option than multiple smaller structures. I'm Darcy Wilkinson.
1: Childcare is being described as a major pressure point in bilingual municipalities across Manitoba. The Association of Manitoba Bilingual Municipalities says rapid growth is straining early learning systems. Deputy Reeve Randy Arras says daycare capacity has become a key factor in whether young families can stay or move into the RM of St. Anne.
5: We are looking as an RM to support daycare. We realize that that's one of the needs. We did a strategic plan session over the last year, and that came out as certainly something that we will work diligently on.
1: Municipalities say they are seeking provincial support to help expand childcare options. The Old Tom Backyard Ultra wrapped up yesterday after an incredible 55 hours of continuous racing near Blumenort. Race director Stefan Reimer says they have been blown away by the performances of all 73 runners, but says the determination shown by the final two competitors, Nick Burmey

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0: Last night on the diamond, the Winnipeg Goldeyes exploded for a 15-4 win over the Milwaukee Milkmen. The Goldeyes continue that road series tonight with first pitch set for 7:30 p.m. in Milwaukee. And in Major League Baseball, the Toronto Blue Jays fell 10-1 to the San Francisco Giants to open their series. The Blue Jays will look to bounce back tonight as they continue the three-game set in San Francisco. For these stories and more, check out the False Front Golf Simulator sports page on SteinbeckOnline.com.
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0: Increasing cloudiness this morning and a high of 25 and a humidex of 29 for today. Mainly cloudy tonight and 13 degrees. Skies clearing tomorrow morning with a high of 27 and sunny and 27 again on Thursday. Stay informed with the full 7-day forecast on the Lowen Body Shop weather page on your Steinbeck Online app. I'm Carly Coop.
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Fabulous Cartel and Fionn with The Way on Mix. 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I'm so excited that at this time tomorrow, we're going to be having lunch together. The Duracan Taste of Summer Charity Barbecue, with a lot of help from KPMG, Westland Insurance, Sobeys, and more. We are going to be having our first Taste of Summer Charity Barbecue, raising money for Steinbeck and Area Animal Rescue. I was chatting with Michelle Neufeld from the Animal Rescue, and she was saying they might actually even have some of the rescue dogs there that are up for adoption. You get to fall in love with those guys. Maybe even take one home. And they've got a great deal on cats right now because they're overrun with cats. And so they've got a great adoption plan for cats. But tomorrow's all about raising money for them and awareness and enjoying a great lunch together, like we're going to do every Wednesday for all of July, all of August. The Duracan Taste of Summer Charity Barbecue starts tomorrow. So we'll see you for lunch. Corner of Main and Lumber.

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5: Increasing clouds this morning with a high of 25 today. Humidex of 29. Tonight, mainly cloudy and 13 degrees. Tomorrow, skies clearing and a high of 27. And for Thursday, sunny and 27 degrees. Stay ahead of the weather with a full 7-day forecast on the Low One Body Shop weather page on Steinbach Online. I'm Carly Coop.
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6: Good afternoon, everybody. I'm Carmel Clamore, and once again, I am here at the Steinbach Christian School, where the Shoot to Inspire basketball camp is happening all week long. So I'm here speaking with Holly, who does media for Shoot to Inspire. So can you tell me, why do you think something like Shoot to Inspire is so important here for the community?
7: I think it's great to give women a space to try something new and not have the fear of being judged or, you know, just having eyes on them that are not there to help, to be, because often women are just judged for just being, and so it's good to have support from other women and see that women can actually do stuff like this in a male-dominated sport. Women have a space and they deserve to have support from other women.
6: Yeah, it's such a wonderful thing you guys are doing here. So from the, you've been part of this camp for the past 2 years, so from the beginning of the camp to the end of the camp, what do you usually see the changes that go through the campers?
7: We do see like the technical change of basketball and all that, but I also think it's more important to see the emotional change with them too, where they discover themselves a little bit more and recognize that they can do hard things, and also to meet new people and to make new friends. And we've seen a couple good friendships like blossom through this camp, so that's really awesome. And to just see that girls are supporting each other, especially at the ages that they're at, and to show that like there is community with each other.
6: That's so cool what you guys are doing here. So once again, I'm here at the Steinbach Christian School for the Shoot to Inspire basketball camp happening all week long.
0: The soundtrack of tournament weekend at Steinbach Soccer Park. 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

Pinio, Loeb, and Jordan. 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Good morning. I appreciate you hanging out with us on the Mix Morning Show here in the Mix Studios, furnished by Solomon's Furniture and Appliances. And as Fringe is getting closer and closer, the Fringe Festival has a lot of local actors involved, including Cora Kaler, who's going to join us tomorrow morning on Mix.

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0: 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And Mix 96 is right there with you. 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
7: Increasing cloudiness this morning and a high of 25 and a humidex of 29 for today. Mainly cloudy tonight and 13 degrees. Skies clearing tomorrow morning with a high of 27 and sunny and 27 again on Thursday. Stay informed with the full 7-day forecast on the Lowen Body Shop weather page on your Steinbeck Online app. I'm Carly Coop.

0: Francesco Yates, Better to Be Loved on Mix. Good morning, I'm Corny Rempel. Here in the Mix studios, furnished by Solomon's Furniture and Appliances. And tomorrow morning on Mix, we're going to play Wendy's Would You Rather. Chance for you to win $25 to Wendy's in Steinbeck. Let's take a look at what's coming up in your news at noon.
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2: Good afternoon. I'm Shannon Duick in Steinbach. It is mainly cloudy and 22 degrees. This afternoon, expect a mainly cloudy sky and a high of 25. The Southeast Event Center will be home Saturday to the Afterburn Social, the celebration following the Tim Hortons Foundation Camp's amazing race. Cindy Rempel-Patrick says the evening features a wide variety of activities and prizes, with proceeds supporting Southeast Cancer Support Services Transportation Program.
3: So there is refreshments, there's entertainment, there's going to be prizes given to the winners of the amazing race. There's the most amazing silent auction that I've ever seen. I mean, everything from paddle boats to Hellebuck jerseys with the Jets tickets, it's unreal.
2: Tickets are $15, with support tickets available for $10. The Manitoba government is expanding support for expectant parents. With more, here is reporter Afton Berg.
4: As of July 1st, prenatal vitamins are no longer subject to the provincial sales tax. The province is also automatically enrolling pregnant people receiving income assistance into the Manitoba prenatal benefit, eliminating the need to apply. Families Minister Nahani Fontaine says the changes will help support healthier pregnancies and stronger families. I'm Afton Berg.
2: The Reeve of Hanover says he has enjoyed the last 4 years as head of council and he's hoping for another four-year term. Jim Funk has announced that he is seeking re-election in the October vote. Funk says one of the projects he is most pleased with from this term is seeing his team launch construction on the Grunthal Arena. Funk says if he is re-elected, his priorities will include completion of the regional wastewater treatment facility and a commitment to improve drainage throughout Hanover. And child care is being described as a major pressure point in bilingual municipalities across Manitoba. The Association of Manitoba Bilingual Municipalities says rapid growth is straining early learning systems. RM of St. Anne Deputy Reeve Randy Eros says daycare capacity has become a key factor in whether young families can stay or move into the RM. On the Golden West Radio Money Scope, the TSX is up 2 points, the Dow is down 168, the NASDAQ is down 207, and our Canadian dollar is up 12 one-hundredths at 70.45 cents U.S. Spend your lunch catching up on local events, weather, and the news that matters in your community. 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
5: In the American Association of Professional Baseball, the Winnipeg Gold Eyes are in Milwaukee, taking on the Milkmen at 6:30 p.m. tonight. And in Major League Baseball, the Toronto Blue Jays are also on the road. They're playing the San Francisco Giants in San Francisco at 8:45 p.m. And today we wrap up the round of 16 at the FIFA World Cup. Then on to the quarterfinals, which kick off on Thursday.
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2: This afternoon, a mainly cloudy sky and a high of 25. Tonight, mainly cloudy and dropping to a low of 13.

Today's the low point this week with a high of only 25 degrees. But if 25 degrees is our low point, that's not a bad place to be. Forecast details in 10 minutes. We're into our Tuesday lunch hour. I'm Kenton Dick, just heard Charlotte Carden, and this is Gracie Abrams.

0: Coming up tomorrow, our first Durocan Taste of Summer charity barbecue. In fact, at this time tomorrow, we're going to be right in the middle of things. Serving delicious hot dogs at the corner of Main and Lumber in Steinbeck, right in front of the Steinbeck Credit Union. All you've got to do is bring a minimum donation of $2 or more, of course. And all of that money will go to our local charity. And to kick things off, Steinbeck and Area Animal Rescue. Courtney Rempel was chatting with Michelle Neufeld from the Animal Rescue earlier today, just talking about what a regular day looks like, specifically today.
1: Well, I was up at about 7:30 because I had to bring a cat to the vet for surgery. And then we found a stray dog last night, so I've been running around all morning trying to find its owners. Yeah.
2: That's pretty
1: in the rain.
3: Pretty typical day for you, isn't it?
1: Pretty much, yeah.
0: 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Oh, and they did find the owners, by the way. 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
13: I'm Shannon Dewick. This afternoon, a mainly cloudy sky and a high of 25 degrees. Then tonight, mainly cloudy and dropping to a low of 13. Tomorrow, mainly sunny, high 27, and Thursday, sunny during the day, with a good chance of rain overnight and a high of 27. Check the local weather radar map anytime on the Lowen Body Shop weather page on Steinbeck Online.
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After 55 hours and 229 miles, the Old Tom Backyard Ultra has a winner. That was yesterday. Talked a little bit about it on the drive home. You can now check out the full news story on Steinbeck Online, complete with some video. I'm Kenton Dick. We just heard Alex Porat with Kissing You. And up next, Dua Lipa training season on Mix 96.

0: What's her summer ride? A bike? A car? Maybe with a top that comes down? ATV? Scooter? Golf cart? I want to see a photo of your summer ride, and that's for a chance to win a prize pack from Midcan Power Sports. Good afternoon, I'm Kenton Dick. Thank you for joining me on your lunch hour this Tuesday. Submit a photo of your summer ride on the Dairy Queen Celebrate Summer page. That's over on SteinbeckOnline.com, and that's for your chance to win. We're going to have more prizes all summer long, but you want to get in on this one. Midcan is awesome. Also, keep your eye out for Carmel Clamore with Dairy Queen Celebrate Summer. She's all over the Southeast. And if you spot her and her Jeep, you can scan the QR code on the side, and that'll take you to the submission page for Dairy Queen Celebrate Summer. Coming up, we've got Olivia Dean for you. 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
10: I'm Shannon Dewey. This afternoon, expect a mainly cloudy sky, warming up to a high of 25. For tonight, mainly cloudy and a low of 13. Tomorrow, mainly sunny, high 27. And Thursday, sunny during the day, then a good chance of rain overnight and a high of 27. Stay prepared with hourly temperature forecasts on the Low and Body Shop weather page on Steinbeck Online.
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0: We're talking low to mid 30s this coming weekend. Saturday's high 32, Sunday 34, and Monday 33. Now, those are days 5, 6, and 7 in the 7-day forecast, so things could obviously change between now and then, but whoa. For your full 7-day forecast, check out the Low and Body Shop local weather page on Steinbeck Online. I'm Kenton Dick. We just heard Trevor Guthrie with Soundwave, and we got the K-pop Demon Hunters cast up next, Golden.
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0: 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CILT is a proud part of Golden West, connecting communities. 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
1: Good afternoon, I'm Shannon Dewey. The Manitoba government is expanding support for expectant parents. As of July 1st, prenatal vitamins are no longer subject to the provincial sales tax. Our province is also automatically enrolling pregnant women receiving income assistance into the Manitoba prenatal benefit, eliminating the need to apply. Southeast Cancer Support Services is hoping a strong turnout at Saturday's Afterburn Social will help keep its volunteer transportation program rolling. Cindy Remble-Patrick says fundraising is essential as demand for rides to cancer treatments continues to grow across southeastern Manitoba.
2: We can only provide rides if we have funding. And the funding goes towards for the parking costs, you know, for the actual costs it costs to take their vehicle back and forth.
1: Tickets for the Afterburn Social are available through Southeast Cancer Support Services at its office or at the door Saturday evening. The REEF for Hanover has announced he is running for re-election in October. Jim Funk has served 8 years on council, the last four as REEF. He says if re-elected, drainage will be a priority for him.
3: Our drainage has been neglected maybe for a number of years, and we are going to be working with drainage starting in the northwest and working our way into the south, and making sure that we get drainage for our people, drainage for our farmers.
1: Funk says completion of the regional wastewater treatment facility will also be a priority. And a proposed accessory building larger than what is currently allowed was the subject of a recent public hearing at a Town of St. Anne Council meeting. Three neighboring property owners submitted letters of objection, raising concerns about the building's location and potential water runoff. Applicant Ross Sabrin says the drainage plan has been completed, adding the proposed location is limited by restrictions elsewhere on the lot. Council ultimately approved the variance, saying the proposal was well presented and that one larger building was a better option than multiple smaller structures. On the Golden West Radio Money Scope, the TSX is down 4 points, the Dow is down 171, the NASDAQ is down 171, and our Canadian dollar is up 13/100ths at 70.46 cents U.S. Stream us anywhere, anytime. 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
4: In the American Association of Professional Baseball, the Milwaukee Milkmen host the Winnipeg Goldeyes at 6:30 p.m. And in Major League Baseball, the Toronto Blue Jays are on the road tonight, taking on the San Francisco Giants at 8:45 p.m. on the West Coast. In the FIFA World Cup, today is the last day of the round of 16. On to the quarterfinals, which kick off on Thursday.
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1: This afternoon, a mainly cloudy sky and a high of 25. Tonight, mainly cloudy and dropping to a low of 13. Tomorrow, mainly sunny, high 27. And Thursday, sunny during the day with a 60% chance of rain overnight and a high of 27 degrees. This hour in Steinbach, mainly cloudy and 22. Plan your week with a full 7-day forecast on Low & Body Shop Local Weather on the Steinbach Online app. I'm Shannon Duick.
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That was Preston Pablo with Cause I Do. Good afternoon, I'm Kent and Dick. Tomorrow, Wendy's Would You Rather on the Mixed Morning Show. Get in on the fairly simple Would You Rather question for your chance to win $25 to Wendy's in Steinbach. And the theme for the Would You Rather question is going to be about barbecues and hot dogs, specifically because tomorrow is also the first Durocan Taste of Summer charity barbecue. So plan your lunch around that. This is Justin Bieber, Speed Demon.

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12: I'm Shannon Dewick. This afternoon, a mainly cloudy sky and a high of 25 degrees. Then tonight, mainly cloudy and dropping to a low of 13. Tomorrow, mainly sunny, high 27. And Thursday, sunny during the day with a good chance of rain overnight and a high of 27. Check the local weather radar map anytime on the Low & Body Shop weather page on Steinbeck Online.
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X96, Cameron Whitcomb with you and me. Good afternoon, I'm Kenton Dick. 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
3: I'm Shannon Dewick. This afternoon, expect a mainly cloudy sky, warming up to a high of 25. For tonight, mainly cloudy and a low of 13. Tomorrow, mainly sunny, high 27. And Thursday, sunny during the day, then a good chance of rain overnight and a high of 27. Stay prepared with hourly temperature forecasts on the Low & Body Shop weather page on Steinbach Online.
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0: We, of course, invite you to the Durocan Taste of Summer Charity Barbecue tomorrow. Of course, bring your donation. The minimum donation is $2, but you can always give more. It goes to a great cause. And tomorrow, that cause is Steinbach and Area Animal Rescue. And what will that money be used for? This is Michelle Neufeld.
1: Oh, wow. Operational costs. Yeah, it just takes a lot of money to run the rescue. And we're not funded by anybody, so except the community, you know, with their generous donations. So, yeah, this will definitely go towards, you know, vet care, food, you name it.
0: You can read more over on SteinbachOnline.com. We look forward to the Durocan Taste of Summer Charity Barbecue tomorrow. 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
3: RCMP are looking for a suspect after a woman in a mobility scooter was allegedly assaulted in Steinbach. More on this story in the news at 2.
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2: Good afternoon, I'm Shannon Duick. In Steinbach, it is cloudy and 22 degrees. Expect a high of 25 this afternoon. RCMP are looking for a suspect after a woman in a mobility scooter was allegedly assaulted in Steinbach. Police say it happened the afternoon of June 28th. A 57-year-old female claims she was on her motorized mobility scooter when she was approached by an unknown male. The suspect allegedly attempted to steal her cell phone, and though she was able to prevent the theft, she was assaulted. The victim sustained minor physical injuries. The man was seen fleeing the area towards Brand Street, and police are now asking anyone with information to contact Steinbach RCMP. The Southeast Events Center will be home Saturday to the Afterburn Social, the celebration following the Tim Hortons Foundation Camp's Amazing Race. Cindy Rebel-Patrick says the evening features a wide variety of activities and prizes, with proceeds supporting Southeast Cancer Support Services Transportation Program.
3: So there is refreshments, there's entertainment, there's going to be prizes given to the winners of the Amazing Race. There's the most amazing silent auction that I've ever seen. I mean, everything from paddle boats to Hellebuck jerseys with the Jets tickets, it's unreal.
2: Tickets are $15, with support tickets available for $10. The Manitoba government is expanding support for expectant parents. With more, here's reporter Afton Berg.
4: As of July 1st, prenatal vitamins are no longer subject to the provincial sales tax. The province is also automatically enrolling pregnant people receiving income assistance into the Manitoba prenatal benefit, eliminating the need to apply. Families Minister Nahani Fontaine says the changes will help support healthier pregnancies and stronger families. I'm Afton Berg.
2: And child care is being described as a major pressure point in bilingual municipalities across Manitoba. The Association of Manitoba Bilingual Municipalities says rapid growth is straining early learning systems. RM of St. Anne Deputy Reeve Randy Eros says daycare capacity has become a key factor in whether young families can stay or move into the RM. Municipalities say they're seeking provincial support to help expand child care options. On the Golden West Radio Money Scope, the TSX is up 46 points, the Dow is down 138, the NASDAQ is down 171, and our Canadian dollar is up 16/100ths at 70.49 cents U.S. Step out for groceries, step into the news. The Daily News, presented by Maine Bread & Butter, lands in your inbox at 4 p.m. with the stories you'll talk about over dinner. 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
5: In the American Association of Professional Baseball, the Winnipeg Goldeyes are in Milwaukee, taking on the Milkmen at 6:30 p.m. tonight. And in Major League Baseball, the Toronto Blue Jays are also on the road. They're playing the San Francisco Giants in San Francisco at 8:45 p.m. And today we wrap up the round of 16 at the FIFA World Cup. Then on to the quarterfinals, which kick off on Thursday.
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2: This afternoon, a mainly cloudy sky, warming up to a high of 25. Tonight, mainly cloudy and a low of 13. Tomorrow, mainly sunny, high 27. And Thursday, sunny to start the day. And a good chance of rain overnight and a high of 27. Right now in Steinbach, it's cloudy and 22. Plan your week with a full 7-day forecast on Low & Body Shop Local Weather on the Steinbach Online app. I'm Shannon Duick. Hello.

That's Adam Rodway with Runaround on Mix 96. And before that, taking us into 2 o'clock, some Shaboozy for you, a bar song. I'm Kenton Dick, and we're just going to keep the music rolling this Tuesday afternoon with some Bruno Mars. I Just Might.

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9: I'm Shannon Duick. This afternoon, a mainly cloudy sky and a high of 25 degrees. Then tonight, mainly cloudy and dropping to a low of 13. Tomorrow, mainly sunny, high 27. And Thursday, sunny during the day with a good chance of rain overnight and a high of 27. Check the local weather radar map anytime on the Low and Body Shop weather page on Steinbach Online.
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No longer do we see those yellow school buses. Don't see kids walking home from school. What we do see now and then are some of those day camps. I've noticed a couple of groups wandering down the street to get slushies, that sort of thing. A lot of day camps running right now here in southeastern Manitoba. I know we've got a few organizations in Steinbach running day camps, Niverville, La Brokerie, day camps all over southeastern Manitoba, keeping your kids busy. I'm Kenton Dick. We just heard Con the Artist with Where's Your Girlfriend on Mix 96, and this is Zara Larson.

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0: 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What's going on tonight? What's happening this weekend? 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
8: I'm Shannon Dewey. This afternoon, expect a mainly cloudy sky, warming up to a high of 25. For tonight, mainly cloudy and a low of 13. Tomorrow, mainly sunny, high 27. And Thursday, sunny during the day, then a good chance of rain overnight and a high of 27. Stay prepared with hourly temperature forecasts on the Low and Body Shop weather page on Steinbeck Online.
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0: X96, Alessia Cara with Rootin' For Ya. Good afternoon, I'm Kenton Dick. We're on our way to 3 o'clock. We got some local music coming up. Jada Hamilton with Special. Also have Miles Smith on the way. Nice to meet you.
1: 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Lowen Chiropractic, 326-3400.
2: RCMP are looking for a suspect after a woman in a mobility scooter was allegedly assaulted in Steinbach. More on this in the news at 3.
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2: Good afternoon, I'm Shannon Dewick. In Steinbach, it is cloudy and 22 degrees. Our forecast high this afternoon is 25. RCMP are looking for a suspect after a woman in a mobility scooter was allegedly assaulted in Steinbach. Police say it happened the afternoon of June 28th. A 57-year-old female claimed she was on her motorized mobility scooter when she was approached by an unknown male. The suspect allegedly attempted to steal her cell phone, and though she was able to prevent the theft, she was assaulted. The victim sustained minor physical injuries. The man was seen fleeing the area towards Brand Street, and police are now asking anyone with information to contact Steinbach RCMP. The Manitoba government is expanding support for expectant parents. As of July 1st, prenatal vitamins are no longer subject to the provincial sales tax. Our province is also automatically enrolling pregnant women receiving income assistance into the Manitoba prenatal benefit, eliminating the need to apply. Southeast Cancer Support Services is hoping a strong turnout at Saturday's Afterburn Social will help keep its volunteer transportation program rolling. With more, here's reporter Afton Berg.
3: Cindy Rimple-Patrick says fundraising is essential as demand for rides to cancer treatments continues to grow across southeastern Manitoba.
4: We can only provide rides if we have funding. And the funding goes towards for the parking costs, you know, for the actual costs it costs to take their vehicle back and forth.
3: Tickets for the Afterburn Social are available through Southeast Cancer Support Services, at its office, or at the door Saturday evening. I'm Afton Berg.
2: And a proposed accessory building larger than what is currently allowed was the subject of a recent public hearing at a Town of St. Anne Council meeting. Three neighboring property owners submitted letters of objection, raising concerns about the building's location and potential water runoff. Applicant Ross Sabrin says the drainage plan has been completed, adding the proposed location is limited by restrictions elsewhere on the lot. Council ultimately approved the variance, saying the proposal was well presented and that one larger building was a better option than multiple smaller structures. On the Golden West Radio Money Scope, the TSX is up 47 points, the Dow is down 204, the NASDAQ is down 338, and our Canadian dollar is up 0.08 at 70.41 cents U.S. Stay connected on your drive home, download the Steinbach Online app to stream us live and keep up with the stories that matter most in your community.
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5: In the American Association of Professional Baseball, the Milwaukee Milkmen host the Winnipeg Goldeyes at 6:30 p.m. And in Major League Baseball, the Toronto Blue Jays are on the road tonight, taking on the San Francisco Giants at 8:45 p.m. on the West Coast. In the FIFA World Cup, today is the last day of the round of 16. On to the quarterfinals, which kick off on Thursday.
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2: This afternoon, a mainly cloudy sky and a high of 25. Tonight, mainly cloudy and dropping to a low of 13. Tomorrow, mainly sunny, high 27. And Thursday, sunny to start the day. Then a 60% chance of rain overnight and a high of 27. Right now in Steinbach, it's cloudy and 22. Plan your week with a full 7-day forecast on Low & Body Shop Local Weather on the Steinbach Online app. I'm Shannon Dewick.
0: Your music, your community.

Torture of the Heart by Dubs and Nelly Furtado. And what a fun combo. One of them an up-and-comer. Nelly Furtado, of course, been around for a long time making great music. Thank you so much for joining me this Tuesday afternoon. I'm Kenton Dick, and this is Ariana Grande, Hate That I Made You Love Me.

0: There are some truly, properly nasty people in the world. And Steinbeck RCMP are asking for our help catching one of them. I'm Kenton Dick. Good afternoon. We just heard Theory of a Dead Man, Santa Monica, here on Mix 96. If you head over to SteinbeckOnline.com, you can read this story. A 57-year-old woman was driving on her home mobility scooter down Reimer Avenue in Steinbeck when a suspect approached her, tried to steal her phone. She was able to stop it, but that suspect then assaulted her and ran. Just awful. RCMP have a description. You can check that out. Story's up on SteinbeckOnline.com. And if we can help them catch this person, that'd be amazing. Alex Warren's on the way with Fever Dream right after your forecast.
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15: I'm Shannon Dewitt. This afternoon, a mainly cloudy sky and a high of 25 degrees. Then tonight, mainly cloudy and dropping to a low of 13. Tomorrow, mainly sunny, high 27. And Thursday, sunny during the day with a good chance of rain overnight and a high of 27. Check the local weather radar map anytime on the Lowen Body Shop weather page on Steinbeck Online.
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It's Jamie Fine with Cups of Coffee on the drive home on Mix 96. I'm Kenton Dick. Speaking of coffee, if you happen to know somebody that's working outside right now, probably a good idea to bring them a nice iced coffee. I know they'd appreciate it. This is Dua Lipa with Houdini on Mix 96.

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0: Join us for the Dunacan Taste of Summer Charity Barbecue tomorrow. 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I'm Kenton Dick. We just heard Chromeo with Jealous. 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And you can chat with some of the folks from the Animal Rescue. Maybe even think about adopting. This is Michelle from This Morning.
1: We have an adoption special on all of July and August. Reduced adoption rates for all cats. So it's a good time to adopt.
0: Very good time to adopt. They also have some dogs. And if anything, you can also go drop by the Steinbeck and Area Animal Rescue Animal Shelter as well after the barbecue. And maybe even learn a little bit more. Get that ball rolling. That's the Dunacan Taste of Summer Charity Barbecue tomorrow. Just a few moments. Gracie Abrams hit the wall.
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12: I'm Shannon Dewin. This afternoon, expect a mainly cloudy sky, warming up to a high of 25. For tonight, mainly cloudy and a low of 13. Tomorrow, mainly sunny, high 27, and Thursday, sunny during the day, then a good chance of rain overnight and a high of 27. Stay prepared with hourly temperature forecasts on the Lowen Body Shop weather page on Steinbeck Online.
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0: It's not as warm as yesterday, but it's also not as windy. 23 degrees at the moment with a very light breeze from the southwest. Tonight's low 13 degrees. Actually, all in all, today's pretty close to average for this time of year, even though it does feel a little on the cool side. We have your forecast coming up shortly after your 4 o'clock news. I'm Kenton Dick, and Rima and Selena Gomez is coming up. Calm down.
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2: Girls are building more than basketball skills this week as the Shoot to Inspire basketball camp returns to Steinbach. I'll bring you more on this in the news at 4.
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0: 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Steinbach Online News with Paul Hebert, Coldwell Banker Real Estate. His goal is to make your next move the right one with honesty, professionalism, and enthusiasm every step of the way.
1: Good afternoon. I'm Shannon Duick. In Steinbach, it is cloudy and 22 degrees. I'll have a look at the revised forecast in a couple of minutes. RCMP are looking for a suspect after a woman in a mobility scooter was allegedly assaulted in Steinbach. Police say it happened the afternoon of June 28th. A 57-year-old female claims she was on her motorized mobility scooter when she was approached by an unknown male. The suspect allegedly attempted to steal her cell phone, and though she was able to prevent the theft, she was assaulted. The victim sustained minor physical injuries. The man was seen fleeing the area towards Brand Street, and police are now asking anyone with information to contact Steinbach RCMP. The Shoot to Inspire basketball camp is taking place in Steinbach this week. The camp brings together girls aged 12 and older to develop their skills on and off the court. Founder Peyton Kaler says the camp's biggest goal extends beyond basketball.
2: At the base level, we want them to come out with new basketball skills that they can use at their own school. But, I mean, at a deeper level, we're here to build confidence in girls.
1: There are plans to host a junior camp in August. The Manitoba government is expanding support for expectant parents. With more, here's reporter Afton Berg.
3: As of July 1st, prenatal vitamins are no longer subject to the provincial sales tax. The province is also automatically enrolling pregnant people receiving income assistance into the Manitoba Prenatal Benefit, eliminating the need to apply. Families Minister Nahani Fontaine says the changes will help support healthier pregnancies and stronger families. I'm Afton Berg.
1: And Southeast Cancer Support Services is hoping a strong turnout at Saturday's Afterburn Social will help keep its volunteer transportation program rolling. Cindy Rempel-Patrick says fundraising is essential as demand for rides to cancer treatments continues to grow across southeastern Manitoba.
4: We can only provide rides if we have funding. And the funding goes towards for the parking costs, you know, for the actual costs it costs to take their vehicle back and forth.
1: Tickets for the Afterburn Social are available through Southeast Cancer Support Services at its office or at the door Saturday evening. On the Golden West Radio Money Scope, the TSX closed up 60 points. The Dow was down 130. The Nasdaq closed down 302. And our Canadian dollar is up 9/100ths at 70.42 cents U.S. Step out for groceries. Step into the news. The Daily News, presented by Maine Bread and Butter, lands in your inbox at 4 p.m. with the stories you'll talk about over dinner. 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
5: In the American Association of Professional Baseball, the Winnipeg Gold Eyes are in Milwaukee, taking on the Milkmen at 6:30 p.m. tonight. And in Major League Baseball, the Toronto Blue Jays are also on the road. They're playing the San Francisco Giants in San Francisco at 8:45 p.m. And today we wrap up the round of 16 at the FIFA World Cup. Then on to the quarterfinals, which kick off on Thursday.
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1: The revised forecast calls for a mainly cloudy sky tonight and a low of 13. Tomorrow, mainly sunny, high 26. Thursday, sunny to start the day, and then a 60% chance of rain overnight with a high of 27. Right now in Steinbach, it's cloudy and 22. Plan your week with a full 7-day forecast on Low & Body Shop Local Weather on the Steinbach Online app. I'm Shannon Duick.
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Hey, good afternoon. I'm Kenton Dick. Into 4 o'clock this, Tuesday. Yikes. I don't know if it's just me, but having Wednesday off last week just kind of threw me. It was like two little miniature work weeks and then a weekend. And I don't know. It's Tuesday today. Coming up, we've got your forecast. It's about 10 minutes away. I could be

0: Nice and warm today, but not sweltering. That being said, we could see sweltering Friday through Monday. You can check out the full 7-day forecast on the Lone Body Shop local weather page, and we have your forecast for the next few days coming up in a moment. This is The Drive Home. I'm Kenton Dick, and we heard from Tessa Massey yesterday over at the Steinbeck Chamber of Commerce talking about Pioneer Days, which is, of course, coming up the Friday of August long weekend. So ways away, but there is still stuff that you can do, especially if you're a business owner.
1: We're taking registrations already. We have a good amount of registrations, as usual. We're looking for a couple more. The deadline to register is July 16th. 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
0: And July 10th is coming up fast. So if you do own a business and you want to get in on the Pioneer Days Parade, now is the time to do so, before Friday. Back to the music shortly.
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14: I'm Shannon Dewick. Tonight, a mainly cloudy sky and dropping to a low of 13 degrees. And tomorrow, mainly sunny and a high of 26. For Thursday, sunny to start the day and then a good chance of rain overnight with a high of 27. Check the local weather radar map anytime on the Lone Body Shop weather page on Steinbeck Online.
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The Shoot to Inspire basketball camp is back on over at the Steinbeck Christian School. I'm Kenton Dick, and thank you for joining me on The Drive Home. Earlier today, Carmel Clamore was over at SCS with Dairy Queen Celebrate Summer at the Shoot to Inspire camp, and you can read all about it over on Steinbeck Online.

0: Now that it's nice and hot, we're properly into hot dog season. And good thing, too, because tomorrow is the Durocan Taste of Summer Charity Barbecue. Good afternoon, I'm Kenton Dick. Thank you so much for joining me this Tuesday afternoon. Every Wednesday from tomorrow through the end of August, we're holding the Durocan Taste of Summer Charity Barbecue. It's a corner of Main and Lumber right in front of the Steinbeck Credit Union. Serving hot dogs from 11 to 1 while supplies last. I believe we also have some desserts this year, which is pretty exciting. And every single week, we are supporting a local charity. The minimum donation is $2, but of course, you're encouraged to donate more. Our first charity is the Steinbeck and Area Animal Rescue, and that is tomorrow. Now, Tessa Massey from the Steinbeck Chamber of Commerce. Talking hot dogs, ketchup, mustard, or both?
1: I'm one of those weird ones. Like, it's definitely ketchup, and I don't love mustard, but I'm one of those ones that puts mayo on my hot dog and my hamburger. I was at a barbecue the other day, and they had mayo out, and I was so happy. I was like, yes, this is my perfect hamburger now.
0: She keeps on saying she's one of the weird ones, but that's exactly how I like my hot dog. So am I also weird? I didn't know that, but I'm okay with it. Mayonnaise, ketchup, perfect. Back to the music shortly.
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2: Steinbeck Online Weather.
10: I'm Shannon Dewin. Tonight mainly cloudy and a low of 13 degrees. Tomorrow mainly sunny and a high of 26. For Thursday, sunny during the day, a good chance of rain overnight and a high of 27 degrees. Stay prepared with hourly temperature forecasts on the Low and Body Shop weather page on Steinbeck Online.
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0: Hey, good afternoon. I'm Kenton Dick, and that will be the last time I say that today as we head right into Tuesday evening. We have our updated forecast for this evening and the next few days coming up in a moment. That'll be right after 5 o'clock news. But first,
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2: RCMP are looking for a suspect after a woman in a mobility scooter was allegedly assaulted in Steinbach. And Shoot to Inspire is hosting a basketball camp this week at Steinbach Christian School. 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
2: Good afternoon. I'm Shannon Duick. In Steinbach, it is cloudy and 23 degrees. RCMP are looking for a suspect after a woman in a mobility scooter was allegedly assaulted in Steinbach. Police say it happened the afternoon of June 28th. A 57-year-old female claims she was on her motorized mobility scooter when she was approached by an unknown male. The suspect allegedly attempted to steal her cell phone, and though she was able to prevent the theft, she was assaulted, receiving minor physical injuries. The man was seen fleeing the area towards Brant Street. Shoot to Inspire is hosting a basketball camp this week at Steinbach Christian School, bringing together girls aged 12 and older to develop their skills. 16-year-old Caitlin Lysak has attended the camp the past 3 years. She says she keeps coming back because of the friendship she has made and what the camp has taught her.
3: This camp has taught me like how to be confident in my own abilities and like that when I walk in a room, I belong there.
2: Each day begins with journaling and goal setting before campers move into drills covering offense, defense, playmaking, passing, and other fundamental skills that help make them well-rounded players. The Manitoba government is expanding support for expectant parents. As of July 1st, prenatal vitamins are no longer subject to provincial sales tax. Our province is also automatically enrolling pregnant women receiving income assistance into the Manitoba prenatal benefit, eliminating the need to apply. The Southeast Events Center will be home Saturday to the Afterburn Social, the celebration following the Tim Hortons Foundation Camp's amazing race. Cindy Rempel-Patrick says the evening features a wide variety of activities and prizes, with proceeds supporting Southeast Cancer Support Services Transportation Program.
4: So there is refreshments, there's entertainment, there's going to be prizes given to the winners of the amazing race. There's the most amazing silent auction that I've ever seen. I mean, everything from paddle boats to Hellebuck jerseys with the Jets tickets, it's unreal.
2: And the Reeve of Hanover says he has enjoyed the last 4 years as head of council and is hoping for another four-year term. Jim Funk has announced that he's seeking re-election in the October vote. You deserve to know what's happening in your community. Upgrade your home screen by downloading the Steinbach Online app today.
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5: In the American Association of Professional Baseball, the Milwaukee Milkmen host the Winnipeg Goldeyes at 6:30 p.m. And in Major League Baseball, the Toronto Blue Jays are on the road tonight, taking on the San Francisco Giants at 8:45 p.m. on the West Coast. In the FIFA World Cup, today is the last day of the round of 16. On to the quarterfinals, which kick off on Thursday.
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2: Tonight, a mainly cloudy sky and a low of 13 degrees. Tomorrow, mainly sunny and a high of 26. And then Thursday, sunny during the day with a 60% chance of rain overnight and a high of 27 degrees. This hour in Steinbach, it's cloudy and 23. Plan your week with a full 7-day forecast on Low & Body Shop Local Weather on the Steinbach Online app. I'm Shannon Duick.
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1: I hope whatever dehumidification system your house has is working just fine, even if that's just a dehumidifier sitting in the middle of the living room. I actually kind of like the humidity, but it's been so humid as of late. When it's inside and it's sticky, it's not great. Today is one of the least humid days in a while, and we're still sitting at 57%. I'm Kenton Dick. Welcome to Tuesday evening. Your forecast for the next few coming up in a moment.

0: The first Duracan Taste of Summer charity barbecue of the year is tomorrow, and I feel like that's always a milestone in my summer. Now, that being said, this is a little later than normal because we usually run every Wednesday in July and August, but the first Wednesday of July this year was Canada Day, so this time the first barbecue is on the 8th. I'm Kenton Dick. Thank you so much for joining me this Tuesday evening. Coming up tomorrow, join us for lunch. I know you're already planning your lunch for tomorrow. 11 to 1 while supplies last, right in front of the Steinbeck Credit Union, Maine and Lumber. Join us for a delicious barbecue lunch. And donate to Steinbeck and Area Animal Rescue. The minimum donation is $2. But of course, you could always donate more. This is Michelle Neufeld from Steinbeck and Area Animal Rescue. Just talking about what it means to be a part of the Duracan Taste of Summer Charity Barbecue.
1: We love it. We look forward to it every year. We pray. We're like, oh, I hope we're picked this year. And it's such a nice fundraiser, and we don't have to do anything. Mm. That's the best part about it. Like, it's planned for us. We just show up and shake hands.
0: They show up and shake hands. We shake their hands. We ask them questions about the Steinbeck and Area Animal Rescue, and we support them. And I hope you're able to join us for tomorrow's Duracan Taste of Summer Charity Barbecue.
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12: I'm Shannon Dewey. Tonight, a mainly cloudy sky and dropping to a low of 13 degrees. And tomorrow, mainly sunny and a high of 26. For Thursday, sunny to start the day and then a good chance of rain overnight with a high of 27. Check the local weather radar map anytime on the Low and Body Shop weather page on Steinbeck Online.
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Every single day from now until Sunday should be hotter than the last. Today we've topped out at 23, and the forecast for Sunday at the moment is 35 degrees. I'm Kenton Dick. Thank you so much for joining me this Tuesday evening. We do have your forecast coming up in a few moments. However, if you want the full 7-day forecast, which takes us through Monday, you can check out the Low & Body Shop local weather page on Steinbeck Online.

0: It's The Drive Home. I'm Kenton Dick. Good evening. Just a few moments, we do have your forecast coming up. Now, Her Voice, presented by CCAN, is a weekly feature. It's over on SteinbeckOnline.com. And basically, the idea is that we're celebrating women who are helping build and strengthen our community every single day here in southeastern Manitoba. Now, not long ago, we featured Peyton Kaler as part of this. She is an excellent human being, doing some really cool stuff here in the southeast. Back in 2023, it was the final year of high school for Peyton Kaler at the Steinbeck Regional. As part of a class project, she started Shoot to Inspire, which is basically a basketball camp for young girls. And she's been running it ever since. And in fact, it's actually on right now over at the Steinbeck Christian School. And Carmel Clamore with Dairy Queen Celebrate Summer was there for it earlier today. You can check out that story that's up on SteinbeckOnline.com. And then when we're done giving that a read, scroll down, click on Her Voice, and find the story we told about Peyton Kaler to read more about her, because she's so cool, doing cool stuff. It's all on Steinbeck Online. Stick around for your forecast coming up. Celebrate summer.
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10: I'm Shannon Dewin. Tonight mainly cloudy and a low of 13 degrees. Tomorrow mainly sunny and a high of 26. For Thursday, sunny during the day, a good chance of rain overnight and a high of 27 degrees. Stay prepared with hourly temperature forecasts on the Low & Body Shop weather page on Steinbach Online.
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1: We've mentioned it a lot today, but it's worth bringing up one more time. Durecan, Taste of Summer Charity Barbecue, first one of the year. 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I know a lot of people look forward to it. Hopefully you're one of them. Hopefully we'll see you there tomorrow. 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
3: RCMP are looking for a suspect after a woman in a mobility scooter was allegedly assaulted in Steinbach. And the Shoot to Inspire basketball camp is taking place in Steinbach this week. 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

Good evening. I'm Kenton Dick. A bit of a situation developing in the Wyndham Estates Lyndhurst Gate area in Steinbach, just off Hespler. Apparently, there is a missing toddler that hasn't been seen in a while. The parents are looking very hard for this toddler, as is the neighborhood. A lot of neighbors have stepped up to help out and are driving around looking for this toddler. It's a young boy in a red short sleeve shirt and blue shorts, not wearing shoes, and blonde. So if you happen to see this boy, probably best to call the Steinbach RCMP. And you can also get a hold of us here at the station if you would like, 204-346-0000. That is the talk and text line. However, going to the authorities is probably best. This is Sum 41 in Too Deep.

0: This is Mix in Steinbach at 96.7 FM. CILT is a proud part of Golden West, connecting communities. 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
1: Good evening, I'm Shannon Dewick with your 6 o'clock news update. RCMP are looking for a suspect after a woman in a mobility scooter was allegedly assaulted in Steinbach. Police say it happened the afternoon of June 28th. A 57-year-old female claims she was on her motorized mobility scooter when she was approached by an unknown male. The suspect allegedly attempted to steal her cell phone, and though she was able to prevent the theft, she was assaulted, receiving minor physical injuries. The man was seen fleeing the area towards Brand Street. The Shoot to Inspire basketball camp is taking place in Steinbach this week. The camp brings together girls aged 12 and older to develop their skills on and off the court. Founder Peyton Kaler says the camp's biggest goal extends beyond basketball.
2: At the base level, we want them to come out with new basketball skills that they can use at their own school. But I mean, at a deeper level, we're here to build confidence in girls.
1: There are plans to host a junior camp in August. The Manitoba government is expanding support for expectant parents. With more, here's reporter Afton Berg.
3: As of July 1st, prenatal vitamins are no longer subject to the provincial sales tax. The province is also automatically enrolling pregnant people receiving income assistance into the Manitoba prenatal benefit, eliminating the need to apply. Families Minister Nahani Fontaine says the changes will help support healthier pregnancies and stronger families. I'm Afton Berg.
1: Southeast Cancer Support Services is hoping a strong turnout at Saturday's Afterburn Social will help keep its volunteer transportation program rolling. Cindy Rempel-Patrick says fundraising is essential as demand for rides to cancer treatments continues to grow across southeastern Manitoba.
4: We can only provide rides if we have funding. And the funding goes towards for the parking costs, you know, for the actual costs it costs to take their vehicle back and forth.
1: Tickets for the Afterburn Social are available through Southeast Cancer Support Services at its office or at the door Saturday evening. And child care is being described as a major pressure point in bilingual municipalities across Manitoba. The Association of Manitoba Bilingual Municipalities says rapid growth is straining early learning systems. You deserve to know what's happening in your community. Upgrade your home screen by downloading the Steinbach Online app today.
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5: In the American Association of Professional Baseball, the Winnipeg Goldeyes are in Milwaukee, taking on the Milkmen at 6:30 p.m. tonight. And in Major League Baseball, the Toronto Blue Jays are also on the road. They're playing the San Francisco Giants in San Francisco at 8:45 p.m. And today we wrap up the round of 16 at the FIFA World Cup. Then on to the quarterfinals, which kick off on Thursday.
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1: Tonight, mainly cloudy and a low of 13 degrees. Tomorrow, mainly sunny and a high of 26. And then for Thursday, sunny to start the day. There is a 60% chance of rain overnight and expect a high of 27. Plan your week with the full 7-day forecast on Low and Body Shop local weather on the Steinbach Online app. I'm Shannon Dewick.
0: From summer in the city to the Hanover Ag Fair, we're your mix.

I'm Kenton Dick. Good evening. If you're driving on the east side of Steinbach, specifically along Hespler, Lyndhurst, Wyndham Estates, that area, keep your eye out for a young blonde boy in a red t-shirt, blue shorts, no shoes. Apparently, this young boy is missing, a little older than a toddler, and he's been missing since shortly before 4 o'clock or so. The parents are very worried. Many of the community members in that area are already looking. Apparently, the police have been called and responded. But if you can keep your eye out, that would be best. And if you do spot this young boy, be sure to contact Steinbach RCMP. We also do have a photo taken from a dash cam over on SteinbachOnline.com if you'd like to go over there and take a look. Be on the lookout, though. It's a scary situation.

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4: I'm Shannon Dewey. Tonight, a mainly cloudy sky and dropping to a low of 13 degrees. And tomorrow, mainly sunny and a high of 26. For Thursday, sunny to start the day and then a good chance of rain overnight with a high of 27. Check the local weather radar map anytime on the Low & Body Shop weather page on Steinbach Online.
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3: I'm Shannon Dewin. Tonight mainly cloudy and a low of 13 degrees. Tomorrow mainly sunny and a high of 26. For Thursday, sunny during the day, a good chance of rain overnight and a high of 27 degrees. Stay prepared with hourly temperature forecasts on the Low & Body Shop weather page on Steinbeck Online.
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2: Good evening, I'm Shannon Dewick with your 7 o'clock news update. RCMP are looking for a suspect after a woman in a mobility scooter was allegedly assaulted in Steinbach. Police say it happened the afternoon of June 28th. A 57-year-old female claims she was on her motorized mobility scooter when she was approached by an unknown male. The suspect allegedly attempted to steal her cell phone, and though she was able to prevent the theft, she was assaulted, receiving minor physical injuries. The man was seen fleeing the area towards Brand Street. Shoot to Inspire is hosting a basketball camp this week at Steinbach Christian School, bringing together girls aged 12 and older to develop their skills. 16-year-old Caitlin Lysak has attended the camp the past 3 years. She says she keeps coming back because of the friendship she has made and what the camp has taught her.
3: This camp has taught me like how to be confident in my own abilities and like that when I walk in a room, I belong there.
2: Each day begins with journaling and goal setting before campers move into drills covering offense, defense, playmaking, passing, and other fundamental skills. 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
4: Cindy Rimple-Patrick says fundraising is essential as demand for rides to cancer treatments continues to grow across southeastern Manitoba.
5: We can only provide rides if we have funding. And the funding goes towards for the parking costs, you know, for the actual costs it costs to take their vehicle back and forth.
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2: The Manitoba government is expanding support for expectant parents. As of July 1st, prenatal vitamins are no longer subject to the provincial sales tax. Our province is also automatically enrolling pregnant women receiving income assistance into the Manitoba prenatal benefit, eliminating the need to apply. And a proposed accessory building larger than what is currently allowed was the subject of a recent public hearing at a Town of St. Anne council meeting. Three neighboring property owners submitted letters of objection, raising concerns about the building's location and potential water runoff. Applicant Ross Sabrin says the drainage plan has been completed, adding the proposed location is limited by restrictions elsewhere on the lot. Council ultimately approved the variance. You deserve to know what's happening in your community. Upgrade your home screen by downloading the Steinbach Online app today.